Quiet Storm with one of the most beautiful love songs, wedding songs you can choose. That's Eric Benet and Tamia with Spend My Life With You. And speaking of Tamia, happy birthday, Tamia. She's born under the love sign of Taurus. And happy birthday to all my Taurians that are locked in tonight. I'm Lenny Green. Tonight, it's a double dose of love. The question I have for you, how much love can you handle? Because ladies, if you can handle a lot, I've got a lot to give. So on this double dose of love night, I like to double your musical treats. So let me hit you up with another one from Eric Benet. Shout out to everyone in Milwaukee tonight that loves themselves some Eric Benet, because that's his home grounds. But this is with him and Tamar Braxton, Something We Can Make Love To. And I think the entire night of the Quiet Storm might be the ideal soundtrack for all that. Keep it on me. But sit back. Welcome home, baby.

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The Quiet Storm, locking you in, and ladies, wanting you to hold me tight. Hold on to me. Gerald LaVert with his dad, Eddie LaVert, as we double it up tonight. And yeah, I'm going to continue to make it right. I really am. To our lovers in Bridgeport, Connecticut, in Westchester County. To my lovers that are locked in tonight in Nassau, Freeport, and Grand Bahamas. Oklahoma City and Tulsa, North and South Tulsa, what's up? And to our lovers in the CSRA in Augusta, Athens, Georgia, Albany, Georgia, the ATL. Doubling your musical treat with Gerald LaVert with this amazing, beautiful lady. I'm talking about the queen of hip-hop and soul, baby, who's doing a residency, as I speak, in Las Vegas. So if you have some time, you got some money to play with, you may want to go and check out Mary J. Blige. I'm telling you, because she's lighting it up. But this is a rendition of a Bobby Womack song, That's the Way I Feel About You. As we remember not only our brother Gerald LaVert, but Bobby Womack with the queen herself. Welcome to the Quiet Storm, baby. You know.

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4: This year, America turns 250 years old. And here in Milwaukee, we know the story isn't simple. Because our history didn't start with equality. It started with struggle. But Milwaukee also raised voices that changed the game. Like Vell Phillips, who marched for fair housing when doors were closed to us. Like Spencer Cox, who carried the torch for progress in the city. Like Gwen Moore, continuing the fight today. That's our city. That's our story. That's our America. We turned struggle into strength. We've created culture, movement, impact. And we're still pushing forward toward opportunity, toward unity, towards change. Because the story of America isn't finished, and neither are we.
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0: quiet storm locked in, baby. Ready to relax you down. Ready to take your mind off of anything that might be troubling it tonight. I'm Lenny Green. Locking with me on my social media handles. And I want to say thank you for those of you who have already done that. Got some new fans, followers, friends on Instagram. Thank you so much. I'm on Facebook. Yes. The Quiet Storm page with Lenny Green. Locking on that. My regular Lenny Green page. You can lock in on that. But hold on to my email address, ladies, because that's how you can get the requests in. And that's how you can give me your feedback on Confessions of Love. We're going to get into another interesting topic as we get a little deeper into the night. You know that for real. You know, they say a true relationship knows but of one great thing, to give of oneself boundlessly in order to find oneself richer and deeper and better. And on that note, let me take you back a little bit with the brother who you ladies call the Love King. This is entitled You, and I'm so glad that you are right here with me so we can enjoy this night together in the quiet storm, baby.
1: This is a love that withstands time, space, and matter forever. Forever's a mighty long time. Here we are decades later. 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
8: 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They are why we have our freedom.
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The Quiet Storm with Teddy Swims and Lose Control. That brother, he's taking the country and the world now by storm. All the best to you, Teddy. Much more continued success. No question, man. I'm going to double it up with Teddy Swims in just a moment with him and Giveon. But first, let me just take a moment out to say good evening to all of my Torians that are logged in tonight. You're sharing your birthday with Kim Fields, actress Kim Fields. Tootie, yeah. You're sharing your birthday with the actress that has been in so many films, but you might remember her most from Soul Food. I'm talking about Vanessa Estelle Williams, who's celebrating her birthday with you today. Actor Ving Rhames, celebrating his birthday. I know you remember him from Baby Boy. How can you ever forget that one, right? Not to mention the Mission Impossible flicks that he's been in with Tom Cruise. Former NFL player Steve Smith, the wide receiver, celebrating his birthday with you today. And NBA player Mohamed Mo Bamba's birthday is today. Celebrate your life to the fullest. A full journey around the sun. Just think about that. Not many people get a chance to go around the sun a lot. So for those of us who have been blessed to do so, I hope you know how to pray it up and be thankful for what you have, for where you are. Remember, birthdays are feathers in the broad wing of time, so make sure you celebrate your life to the fullest. Musically, get ready, because I'm taking it to the next level at the top of the hour, but let me double it up as promised. With Teddy Swims, Giveon, are you even real? Baby, something tells me you are. And I'm so thankful that you're locked in with me tonight on The Quiet Storm. Are you-

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Quiet Storm, connecting with you, baby. Musically, and as we get a little deeper, musically intimately. Oh yeah, I'm gonna play this music like I'm writing poetry tonight. Thank you for locking down. Hope you had a wonderful day. I'm gonna make sure this day, this night, caps up the right way. For those of you who are gearing up to do your work tonight and later on, I'm gonna keep you company until you get there. If you just got in the car, I'm your co-pilot. Let's do this. I've got some good music, and I got something hot and new to lay on you from Stokely in just a minute. But I gotta just tell you this, that when someone cares about you, it's easier to speak. When someone really cares, it's easier to listen. When someone cares, it's easier to play. When someone cares, it's easier to work. When someone cares, it's even easier to laugh. And you gotta laugh. Love much, laugh often, live well. Love much, laugh often, live well. And on that note, here's a song that was originally done by Teddy Pendergrass and Stephanie Mills. Here's Stokely, formerly in Mint Condition, with Lindsey Webster, as we put the Quiet Storm spotlight on Two Hearts, a song that we know so well, but they do a hell of a job. So let's turn it up, baby. Two hearts together in love, sky's the limit.

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What won't you do for love? Have you ever asked yourself that lately? 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

Welcome to the Quiet Storm. Time to get comfortable. For those of you who have finished work, I know you've had a long day. Let me get you into a right space musically that can take you to other places and help you just relax, especially mentally. You know what I mean? Sometimes we keep so much on our minds and we don't let it off. So tonight, right now, would be a great time for you to let it off. Let it off your mind. Not to say you can't forget about it, because you will remember, but you can take a little break from it. Get lost in this vibe that I'm creating for you tonight. And coming up in the next hour, we're going to get into Confessions of Love. Shout out to our Quiet Storm family in the Tri-State, New York, New Jersey, Connecticut. Tomorrow night, I'm going to be doing some double duty. I'm going to be on air with you, but I'm also going to be off air doing something in the Village of Harlem at a spot called The Comedy in Harlem. I'm doing my Quiet Storm After Dark series called Brothers Unfiltered. Brothers Unfiltered. Brothers talking about love and relationships. Ladies, I know you often say that, you know, we are bad communicators, so I hope the room is filled up with nothing but ladies, because we're coming to address any kind of situational questions you might have, questions about love, mindsets of men. Now, again, every man is different, but I'm going to have three distinguished brothers, and that is former NBA player Etan Thomas, actor, reality star Peter Guns, and one of the kings of comedy, talent. So if you're in New York, go to comedyinharlem.com, comedyinharlem.com, and joining us musically will be songstress Simone Green. It's going to be an interesting night, no question. As tonight will be, when we get into Confessions of Love at the top of the hour. So get ready to engage in conversation with me. But right now, this moment is not for pedigrees. Here's Leon Thomas with the help of Chris Brown. They call this Mutt. Welcome to the Quiet Storm. She's

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6: Healing doesn't always look peaceful. I'm life coach Sarita Valmon, and it's time for That's What Sarita Said. A lot of people think healing means everything suddenly becomes calm, that once you start doing the inner work, life just smooths out. But that hasn't been my experience. Sometimes healing looks like having hard conversations. Sometimes it looks like setting boundaries you should have set years ago. Sometimes it looks like taking responsibility for things that were never fully yours while still choosing to move forward differently. Healing can look like grief. It can look like exhaustion. It can look like realizing that the life you're building now requires letting go of parts of the life you once knew. And that's not failure, that's transformation. Here's what I remind myself when the process feels messy. Progress doesn't always feel good while it's happening. Growth can be uncomfortable and still be right. And peace is often something we practice, not something that suddenly appears. Healing isn't always quiet or comfortable, but it will always tell you the truth about the life you're meant to live. I'm Sarita Valmon, and that's what Sarita said. To get additional tips about lifestyle, self-care, and more, follow me on Instagram at I Am Chronically Resilient.
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0: Wise words. Practice what you preach. How often have we heard that before? The Maestro of Love, Barry White. That song was written for Barry White by Gerald Levert. Gerald Levert. You know, Gerald's dad, Mr. Eddie Levert of the OJs, he always said that Gerald was a hell of a writer. And that's just a small little testament of what he was talking about. I'm going to double it up with the Maestro of Love in just a moment. Remember that life is a song and love, baby, is the music. And I've got your soundtrack and I've got all that music to musically massage you down. The only thing I want you to do is get as comfortable as you like to. Remember, ladies, I can't put you to sleep, but I am going to put you to bed. And I've got just the right ingredients for you to enjoy. And on that note, let me express how much love I have to give to you tonight. But I'm going to have the maestro, Barry White, break it down for you in a greater way. This is a Quiet Storm Vintage Soul Classic. Turn it up.
1: Baby, please don't do that. What are you crying for? Is it because you're sad?

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3: This year, America turns 250 years old. And here in Milwaukee, we know the story isn't simple. 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It started with struggle. But Milwaukee also raised voices that changed the game. Like Vell Phillips, who marched for fair housing when doors were closed to us. Like Spencer Cox, who carried the torch for progress in the city. Like Gwen Moore, continuing the fight today. That's our city.

0: That's our story. That's our America. 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
3: 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I had a friend that got into an accident. I asked him, was he hurt? He told me in pain. He told me everybody in pain. My mom was in the car. My wife was in the car. I said, you ain't go to the hospital?

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0: The Quiet Storm kicking back, baby, and chilling in the cut with you. Maxwell, and this woman's work. Ladies, I feel for you. I'm Lady Green. And you know, on Tuesdays, I like to give you that double dose of love. So I'm going to have another Maxwell joint coming up in just a moment. But I want to get into confessions of love tonight. I'm coming to those of you who are married, but you don't have to be married to answer this question. In marriage, do you think it is a necessity to have two bank accounts? In a marriage, do you think it's a necessity to have two bank accounts? 212-545-1075. Drop me an email, LennyGreenTQS@gmail.com. Thanks for reaching out. What do you say?
1: Yeah.
0: Why?
1: I think because it promotes independence.
0: Financial independence.
1: Yes. You could have a joint bank account, which is great to have a joint bank account. But you should also have your own separate bank account as well, because, and I hate to say this, I want to leave your ass, I can leave you. So this is what happened. You know, everybody talk about joint bank accounts, and they talk about let's have it and put it all together. How many marriages stay together after 5 years?
0: Yeah, not a lot. These things.
1: You know, and so these things are to be considered. You know, and it's not to say I like one over the other, but it's to be considered about the independence of each person.
0: So separate bank accounts and a joint bank account for...
1: Just, for family. For yeah. family. And today, the woman worked the same as the man.
0: Yeah.
1: Right? And yeah. and so much of her should be put aside. Like so much of his should be put aside for your special needs. Their special needs that we have.
0: Yeah.
1: And you don't want to take it, you don't want to look at taking it out of the family trust or the family money.

0: that way. So the point is that you have put aside enough of you to be okay with yourself, you know, at a certain time. And he put enough aside for himself. And it's not just the man putting away his own, or the woman putting away her own. Each one should do that. And if you don't, that's up to you.
1: Yeah, that's on you. Fair enough. Your insight and wisdom, always spot on.
0: Thank you, nephew.
1: 212-545-1075. My Confessions of Love topic for tonight is, in a marriage, do you think it's a necessity to have two bank accounts? You hit me up. And ladies, that double dose of love that you want from Maxwell. Baby, till the cops come knocking, we can do whatever we need to do as loud as we want to do it. Welcome inside the most sensuous, relaxing, comfortable space to be in. This is The Quiet Storm.

0: Quiet Storm. Requested music going out to Darlene, who's locked in with us in Birmingham, Alabama. She's got us turned up. Thank you so much, Darlene. Appreciate your love. I want to go back to love lines again to get your thoughts. In a marriage, are separate bank accounts a necessity? You can't get me on the love line? Send me an email at LennyGreenTQS@gmail.com. This is the Quiet Storm. What do you say?
1: Yes.
0: Why?
1: I feel like, one, that's a way of controlling, and I don't like controlling. Two, you work hard for your money, so, and then I also feel that there should be one that we should have together that pays the bills, but, you know, you have the opportunity to make as much money as you want, and I do as well.
0: You're the second person to say that, so my way of thinking is correct. Three bank accounts, your bank account, my bank account, and then the joint account.
1: Yes.
0: Do any of your friends disagree with that and believe that everything should just come out of one bank account?
1: I'm pretty sure somebody does.
0: I'm pretty sure, too. Okay.
1: Yeah.
0: Well, thank you for your opinion. Keep those bank accounts separate.
1: Will do.
0: Two separate people, same decision. They agree in separate accounts. Do you differ? I want to know. Or do you agree? Call me up, 212-545-1075, or drop me an email, LennyGreenTQS@gmail.com. Once again, my Confessions of Love topic for tonight is, in a marriage, do you think it is a necessity to have two bank accounts? And as you think about that, let me put my Quiet Storm spotlight on Miss Felicia Temple. Can't stop loving you. Well, I can't stop loving you either. So the feeling is quite mutual, one might say. Welcome inside of Confessions of Love on this Tuesday night. And a very good evening going out to our lovers locked in Milwaukee, Pine Bluff, the ATL, in Brooklyn, Queens, the Boogie Down Bronx, Newark, New Jersey, P-Town, Patterson, to our lovers in Plainfield, New Jersey, Norwalk, Connecticut. Welcome home to the most sexiest place to be in. This is The Quiet Storm.

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7: Hi, this is Dan Buttry, combat veteran of the Iraq War. Growing up, my grandmother would share a sad story of an uncle that was so close in age to her, they grew up like brother and sister. Private Raymond Frederick served in the Pacific during World War II, where he fought and died in the Philippines. Designated as his next of kin, she received the War Department's death notice of Ray in May 1945. Days short of the island's liberation. Weeks after receiving the death notice, Ray's last handwritten letter home was delivered, arriving to her as a message from the grave. This Memorial Day, let us never forget.
6: Ewald Automotive and Gemin 98.3 remain committed to serving southeastern Wisconsin's veterans and the families of veterans with the utmost dignity and excellence.
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0: 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My confessions of love topic for tonight is, in a marriage, do you think it is a necessity to have two bank accounts? Where do you stand on this? What do you say? Talk to me.
1: Oh, hell yes.
0: Why?
1: Because everybody doesn't need to know everything.
0: Oh, is that the reason why? You're going to know anything anyway because you both share the same name, and if you go for credit or if you do certain things, you're going to... Right?
1: That's only for house and cars.
0: That's it, huh?
1: That's it.
0: But one would say on that answer, one would assume, though, that you got some things up your sleeve that you're hiding in a marriage.
1: No, you may want to do things for me, and I may want to do things for you. And you don't need to know how much things cost or whatever. I may be trying to surprise you, and you trying to take this extra money and take it out. No, we're not doing that.
0: So you're all for separate bank accounts in marriages. You think it's a necessity?
1: Yep. There's yours, mine, and ours. There's three accounts.
0: Okay. And I'm going to have to leave it right there, but thank you for engaging in conversation with me. I'm Lenny Green, baby. Tomorrow night, I'll have another interesting topic, even though I will be doing double duties. Looking forward to seeing everyone at Comedy in Harlem. Go to comedyinharlem.com, The Quiet Storm After Dark series, Brothers Unfiltered. It's going to be interesting. I'm going to double it up with my brother Anthony Hamilton. The point of it all, baby, is that you know where to come to relax and chill. And I'm so appreciative, family, that you do. Welcome home. Let's get comfortable in the quiet storm.

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Quiet Storm. Late Night Lovers, roaming around the city tonight. Thank you for letting me be your company. Bobby Brown, baby, rocking with you. And I'm riding with you. Shout out to all of my lovers who are celebrating anniversaries. May your anniversary be full of love, excitement, and the one you cherish the most. As I give you that double dose of love from Bobby Brown, let me take you back to that very first solo album that he came out with. And this was the song he dropped on us, Girlfriend. Welcome home, baby. Ladies, let me tuck you in nice and tight. This is the Quiet Storm.

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1: The Quiet Storm.
0: Yeah.
1: Teddy Pendergrass.
0: Yes.
1: Turn off the lights, baby. Set the vibe. Light one of those Quiet Storm candles up. You know the best things in life are those free, slow, warm, tasty, passionate kisses. It may start up a few things, but that's okay. That's what you're supposed to do, especially for my lovers who are booed up tonight. And maybe tonight is your weekend, so have fun with your baby as I continue to serve you and give you that double dose of love. From Teddy Pendergrass and this one with the help of Stephanie Mills, I want you to feel the fire. Feel the fire of love that both of you have burning for each other. Turn this baby up.

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0: Lenny, thank you for tucking me in tonight.
1: Baby, I love tucking you in. And tomorrow night, I'm really looking forward to doing that. Even though I'm going to be doing double duty tomorrow night, I can always find time to tuck you in. I'm Lenny Green. Always a pleasure to be in your company. Thank you for hanging out with me and balancing out my night. Tomorrow night, we're going to continue the process of just making you feel good. So I hope you're ready for that. Remember, love is the beauty of the soul. I want you to love much, laugh often, live well. Sweet dreams, ladies. Night, night, baby. Fellas, always appreciate your presence. Until tomorrow night, this has been the most comfortable and sexiest and coziest spot you could lock yourself down in. And I'm looking forward for you to do that tomorrow. It only happens like this, in the quiet storm. Night, night.
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3: 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I'm Sarita Valmon, and that's what Sarita said. To get additional tips about lifestyle,

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0: 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My Jammin' hoodie is missing. My Jammin' mug in the break room. I know who got it. And to the person who has my Jammin' t-shirt, I know you hear this. Do me a favor. 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

0: This year, America turns 250 years old. And here in Milwaukee, we know the story isn't simple. Because our history didn't start with equality. It started with struggle. But Milwaukee also raised voices that changed the game. Like Vell Phillips, who marched for fair housing when doors were closed to us. Like Spencer Cox, who carried the torch for progress in the city. Like Gwen Moore, continuing the fight today. That's our city. That's our story. That's our America. We turned struggle into strength. We've created culture, movement, impact, and we're still pushing forward toward opportunity, toward unity, towards change. Because the story of America isn't finished, and neither are we.
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1: Hi, this is Dan Buttry, combat veteran of the Iraq War. May signifies our nation's most patriotic month. Established shortly after World War II, Armed Forces Day honors all of our men and women currently serving in the military every third Saturday of May. 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Followed only a couple weeks later, Memorial Day is always on the last Monday of May, set to honor all who've made the ultimate sacrifice in defense of our nation. While May can always be busy with various activities, take time this year to thank a member of our armed forces

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1: Hi, this is Dan Buttry, combat veteran of the Iraq War. Growing up, my grandmother would share a sad story of an uncle that was so close in age to her, they grew up like brother and sister. Private Raymond Frederick served in the Pacific during World War II, where he fought and died in the Philippines. Designated as his next of kin, she received the War Department's death notice of Ray in May 1945, days short of the island's liberation. Weeks after receiving the death notice, Ray's last handwritten letter home was delivered, arriving to her as a message from the grave. This Memorial Day, let us never forget.
0: Ewald Automotive and Jammin' 98.3 remain committed to serving southeastern Wisconsin's veterans and the families of veterans with the utmost dignity and excellence.
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1: Don't talk, just listen. 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

0: Hi, this is John Ray from Jazzy Jewels, and it's time to celebrate a major milestone. 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

0: 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I'm life coach Sarita Valmon, and it's time for That's What Sarita Said. One thing I'm learning in this season is that not everything needs my immediate response. 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Just because something arrives now doesn't mean it needs to be handled now. 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

0: 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My Jammin' hoodie is missing. My Jammin' mug in the break room. I know who got it. And to the person who has my Jammin' t-shirt, I know you hear this. Do me a favor. 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
1: Hey, it's Didi in the morning, and welcome to the show. It is Wednesday.
2: All right.
1: Yes, it is hump day. J. Cruz is here, Trey G, and comedian J.J. Williamson.
3: Come on now.
1: All right, it is Wednesday, May 13th. It is National Apple Pie Day.
4: Love apple pie.
1: Trey ain't going to eat that. He don't like apple pie because he don't like warm fruit.
3: I was just going to be quiet. I was just going to let y'all have it.
4: I agree with you. Yeah. Other than apple pie. I don't like
1: Trey,
4: warm fruit.
1: Trey don't like warm fruit. You know, he was on a TV show last week or so, and they had him trying out peach cobbler. He was like,
3: no. Let them know, too. I don't do that. They surprised me with warm fruit. Yeah. I was like, oh, no.
1: He don't like warm fruit.
3: Oh, no.
1: It's very interesting. Ugh. It's World Cocktail Day.
3: Okay, right on.
5: Depends on
3: shaking, not stirred.
5: Mm-hmm. Okay.
1: That's me. I like a nice martini.
3: Really?
1: Mm-hmm. I like a dirty martini. When I drink a dirty martini, I feel so gross.
3: What makes it dirty?
1: I don't know. It's just dirty. It's just shaking. It's just like that in vermouth or something and some olives.
3: No. Okay, right.
6: No, I know what makes it dirty. Look at it when you get through.
3: The bottom.
4: Dirty mouth.
1: All right. National Third Shift Workers Day.
6: Man, shout out to y'all, man. That's a rough shift right there, man.
1: And donate a day's wages to charity day.
6: Damn, babe. Nah, it's tight right now.
4: I'm going to have to pass on that. I got children.
6: It's tight right now, man.
1: Don't you understand sometimes when you give like that, it'll come back 10 times more?
6: Yes.
1: Did you know that? If you just give a little?
6: Yeah,
1: give.
6: I tried that. I'm still in the negative.
1: I had to teach my husband that. I tell him, stop being stingy.
6: Facts.
1: Yeah, you can't always have your hand open to just receive. You got to sometimes have it open to give people.
6: I give.
3: Pay your tithes and offerings.
1: Thank you. Thank you, Trey.
3: Yeah.
1: You seem
4: I'm accepting.
1: All right.
4: I'm accepting gifts.
1: See, there it is. All right, let's celebrate birthdays, y'all. Here we go. Well, happy birthday goes out to R&B singer Stevie Wonder is celebrating a birthday.
7: There's a ribbon in the sky. Ribbon in the sky.
1: Basketball player Dennis Rodman celebrating a birthday.
6: Come on, the worm.
7: Come on. The worm.
1: And who else is celebrating a birthday? Rapper Pusha T. Celebrating a birthday as well.
6: Man.
1: All right. We kicked the show off with early morning memes. Oh, my God. I saw this, and it made me laugh so hard. And it said, my bro just started a new hustle, taking people to their sneaky links. It's called Whoredash. That is genius.
3: Whoredash. I liked it.
4: You should have kept that to yourself and really started that
1: business. I really
4: like it.
1: That's a good one.
3: Yep.
1: All right, y'all. Sneaky link.
4: Check it out. I'm a dad. If you're a dad and you need a dad joke, I have one.
3: Come on.
4: Feel free to use it. What do you call a crocodile with a map and a compass?

0: crocodile with a map and a compass.
1: What you call?
2: A navigator.
0: Okay. Hey. All right. Okay. Hey. Okay. All right. Not bad. Hey. All right, crew.
3: I got smiles.
0: All right.
3: Not bad at all.

0: I'm like, hold on, dude. I'm gonna let you finish, but let me answer this right quick, dude. Yeah, nah. Why ain't nobody grabbing me?
1: Shut up.
2: Timeouts are the funniest.
3: Trying to keep you away.
2: Keep me away.
3: Please keep me away. Please. All right, that's how we kick the show off with early morning memes. Coming up this morning, JJ has his latest round of
0: RBJ.
3: He's got that. Plus, tap into our dope discussion. 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So here we go. It's about to be a great day. It's hump day. It's Didi in the morning.
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0: Good morning. It's Didi in the morning. Can we have a conversation about social media right now, guys? J. Cruz, Trey, and JJ. You know, every now and then something will come on your timeline, and you're like, why is this on my timeline? Right. Who is this person? How did it happen?
1: Sure.
0: But then you look at it, you go, you know what? This is kind of interesting.
1: Yeah. Mm-hmm. Blessing in disguise.
0: Yeah. I got to say, shouts out to somebody by the name of MookieB_FunnyAF901.
1: Oh, hey. God. That's a long name.
2: Not that Mookie B.
0: Yeah.
3: I like her.
0: Mookie B. FunnyAF901, shouts out to you. I don't know where you live.
2: 901, that's Memphis, hands down.
0: I don't know. Well, then she's in Memphis. That's all we know. We just found that out. But she came up on my Instagram. I want y'all to listen. She's a motivational speaker.
3: Mm-hmm.
0: And it got everybody. For some reason, this woman touched everybody. Within 24 hours, her video had 1 million views.
1: Oh, really?
0: I want you to take a listen.
4: What's up, cuz? Come to your ass real raw, you hear me? Some shit just went down. I feel a little played, you hear me? But it's cool. I'm saying it to say this, cuz. Feel that shit. Eat that shit.
0: Come on.
4: Shake the fuck back, you hear me? I'm gonna say it one more time for the bitches in the back. Hold your head up, bitch. Feel that shit. Eat that shit. Shake the f- back. Tears in my eye, cuz I'm coming at you with a broken soul. Cuz I feel played, cuz you hear me? But girl, what I'ma do, cuz?
0: What?
4: I'ma feel that sh-.
0: Come on.
4: I'ma eat that sh-. And I'ma get through that sh-.
0: Come on now. Did she not say something?
1: Yes. Somebody needed that word this morning. You hear me?
0: Let me tell you something. When that came in on my timeline, I want y'all to listen at this. So I looked at it, and it was so dope. I don't know what it was, just so real and raw, right?
1: It was raw.
0: I looked at the comments. Jasmine Sullivan sent her something and said, you got this.
1: Yeah.
0: The Uncut said, man, I have never seen you on my timeline, but girl, you don't know how or what you just said was perfect timing for me.
1: Come on.
0: He said, whoever it is that the Uncut said, like, if only you knew. And then just said, wow, God. Janae Aiko said, love you.
1: Wow.
0: Okay.
1: She got some celebrities tapping in, like celebrities.
0: Lettucey said, a whole sermon. She said, I don't know how I got here, but thank you. Hang in there. God bless. I mean, people, all these celebs, then seen her come up on their timeline.
1: Viola Davis? What?
0: Yes.
2: That's crazy.
0: And the woman is on the video, and she got tears coming down her eyes.
1: Yeah.
0: But it's what she said. Let me hear her when she sums it up with these three. Just take a listen again.
4: What's up, cuz? Come to your ass real raw, you hear me? Some shit just went down. I feel a little played, you hear me? But it's cool. I'm saying it to say this, cuz. Feel that shit.
0: Come on, right here.
4: Eat that shit. Shake the fuck back.
0: Come on now, that's it.
1: Yep.
0: That's it right there.
1: It can all be so simple.
3: I ain't gonna lie, I had to leave the room earlier.
0: Why?
3: It was hitting. You know, I had a tough some issues this weekend, and it was just something I needed to hear. And I had to actually step out of the room.
0: I swear. And like, you guys hear what we're saying, all the celebs who saw this woman come up on their timeline and hitting her up. But she said, feel that ish, eat that ish, and shake the F back.
3: That part,
0: if that ain't no motivation for that ASS this morning.
1: Yep.
0: Yes, it's a lot of cuss words, but guess what? You get it. You get what we're saying. So you get what she's saying.
1: Sometimes you need them cuss words to drive it home.
2: Have them.
1: Drive it home.
0: All right. So
1: she was crying in the video, too, so she done went through something. You feel me?
0: Yes, she has.
1: Yeah.
0: Yes, she has. But she has one message to say.
4: Feel that sh-.
0: Come on.
4: Eat that sh-. Shake the f- back.
0: And there it is, y'all. There it is. That woman right there. Shouts out to her.
3: Come on.
0: Like I said, she just showed up on my timeline, and it made so much sense. So shouts out to MookieB_FunnyAF901.
1: Hey.
0: She said she felt played, though. Yeah. And I think we all done been there.
1: Oh, 100%.
0: We all been there. So 100%. Shouts out to her. All right, y'all. It's Didi in the morning.
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2: It's Dee Dee in the morning, and I got to have a conversation with y'all about something, right? So, you know, the Kentucky Derby was what, about 2 weeks ago or so? A week and a half, 2 weeks ago.
3: Yep, that's about right.
2: And, you know, it was my very first Kentucky Derby. I got a chance to go, the husband and I, right?
3: Yeah.
2: Churchill Downs is the name of it. 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
3: Shout out.
2: Jams. Yeah, definitely. So here's the deal. So the husband and I, we were there. We had us a wonderful time. You look at a lot of people and they look very, very rich.
3: Yeah.
2: You know, I mean, it's a very rich thing to go to me. I was like, these folks in here show got money. Yeah. We saved up for our outfits, but they look like, you know.
3: Not y'all saved up.
2: Yeah, you know how we got to save up for an outfit.
3: Yeah.
2: But these people, like, they had money. Well,
3: they look like they went and bought their fit that day.
2: Yeah. At Gucci.
3: At Gucci, yeah.
4: Like
2: yeah, really. Or somewhere polo, like, in, you know.
3: Yeah, Tom Ford stores. Yeah.
2: Well, they, I don't know if anybody saw this, but they were asking some people at the Kentucky Derby their financial flex.
3: I did see this. I did.
2: And some of them are young, some are older, some are just, you can tell, college students.
3: Right.
2: And they're asking them their financial flex. I need you to pay attention very clearly so you can hear the richness of some of those that attended the Kentucky Derby.
5: What's your biggest financial flex?
6: My last name.
5: What's your last name?
6: Churchill. My family owns this place.
7: My great-grandfather started a billion-dollar company. It affects over 50% of the human population.
8: My dad actually owns one of the largest peanut butter companies in the world. Also have three horses in the Kentucky Derby.
9: I bought 1,400 shares of Tesla when it IPO'd, and I'll leave it at that.
10: I won't have to work until ever. I'm set for life. My dad put $1 million into Tesla when I was young.
5: How much is it worth now?
10: Around 50 million.
11: Great-grandfather started Delaware Telephone Company and eventually became Verizon. I still have the stock in Verizon.
2: You hear this, right? Yeah.
3: Of course.
2: And you know, I mean, I'm not going to do it. I'm going to try not to go political on this or go too deep into it. But the one thing that really just gets me is that, and then you hear people trying to tell you as an African American, a person of color, that, you know, pick yourself up by your bootstraps and your bootstraps and, you know, all of this other, and you hear this kind of wealth that their parents have set them up for. And it's funny because, you know, in our community, many times you're going to see first generation. Of anything. A first generation of college. First generation. These folks here got generational wealth.
3: And you know what it taught me more than anything, too, at the same time? Put your feelings aside sometimes. You know what I'm saying? A lot of them people said that their parents invested in Tesla, like, really early. Sometimes you gotta look at the long money play. Maybe put your investments into something like that if you see that the market is going in that direction.
2: Right. Instead of just hating on it like
3: I
2: do.
3: Instead of just hating on it from afar. Just put your money into it, get your money, and get on out the way.
2: Yeah.
3: Sometimes it take that. I ain't gonna lie.
2: Was that crazy, though?
12: And it's not just about stocks. I see what you're saying. Instead of just buying that one-time thing, invest in something that in the long run can make you money.
3: Absolutely. Make it work for you.
2: I just thought it was just very, very interesting to hear the generational wealth.
12: I saw one Dee Dee where the guy was like, oh, my dad gives me $20,000 a month to gamble with online. That was his flex.
3: Delaware Telephone Company is insane. That's that was what he said, Verizon? That is wild.
2: The one girl said, my father, he did something with peanuts.
3: Yeah, peanut butter.
2: And she had three horses. But then I think about who discovered the peanut.
12: A black person.
3: George Washington Carver.
2: And then I think about, wait a minute, Delaware phone company. And I think about all kind of stuff. Now I'm starting to.
12: And who were the first people to ride horses?
2: Who were the first cowboys?
12: Yeah.
3: It really puts stuff in perspective for you. I didn't see a lot of us
2: in
3: those
2: political,
3: videos.
2: I didn't see a lot of us in those videos either. Well, I don't want to say that either. I'm not going to talk about, you know, communities being burned down and businesses being taken from some recipes being stolen in this country.
3: It's a real conversation.
2: But I don't want to go there, but yeah, we should. But okay,
3: I
2: mean,
3: I was just gonna say, we was asking some of them questions, somebody would have been saying, work. Somebody would have said, my mama purse.
2: your biggest financial flex.
3: My big son of financial flex, yeah. My rims. My rims.
2: My Jordan collection, yeah.
3: All the weed my brother got.
2: So then you may be right. Some of this we can't get mad at. We got to get mad at where we put our money.
3: It's a testament to financial literacy.
12: Good point, Trey. Good point.
2: All right, you got to listen to Money Making Mondays on this show. You'll learn a lot more. How about that? All right, y'all. It's Aditi in the morning. Today's R&B and old school, jamming 98.3.

0: 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Hey, it's Didi in the morning. I know you're talking about Didi. What's the number? Here it is. 833-TALK-TO-DIDI. All right? 833-825-5233. Call right now. Get a chance to talk to us. It's Jammin' 98.3. All righty. Listen, good morning. Appreciate you listening. It's Didi in the morning.
1: Really
0: Jay
1: good.
0: Cruz, Trey G, and comedian J.J. Williamson getting into these hot topics because we got to talk about, boy, Cardi B. Mm. Cardi's man, Stephon Diggs, now stays in the news doing something just ratchet.
2: Yeah.
0: Something that you go, girl, you could have stayed with your husband. We got to tell you the latest. Here we go.
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0: 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All right, so can we talk about academics? What's he talking about? We were mentioning this earlier, I guess, right, about Drake and Kendrick Lamar.
2: Right.
0: And now they're saying academics are speaking on it. What is he saying?
2: Pretty much he was basically commenting on the fact that Kendrick Lamar deleted and then reposted. Well, at this point, he hadn't reposted it when academics posted this. But he deleted his Not Like Us and GNX videos off of social media.
0: Right.
2: Academics is basically saying that he pretty much is calling a truce with old Drizzy.
5: Perhaps Kendrick was like, yo, listen, you know, maybe Kendrick's excited for Iceman. He just said, damn, man, tired of being a f***ing hater. He just deleted it. Shout out to Kendrick. Right? Like... probably was just like, yo, he probably hyped to be on Iceman. He deleted this song. He did some J. Cole. Shout out to Kendrick, man. Shout out to Dot. Realize the Dot era was a failure. It's time for the Iceman. Like, you know, this was the weakest era in history.
0: Did he just say the Dot era was like...
2: the weakest era in history.
0: Oh.
2: He basically said Kendrick is scared of Drake.
0: See, now this is where I couldn't be an artist like Kendrick or Drake. This is where you want to be like, you know what, dude? You make me want to slap you down on
2: Facts.
0: That one. Now you're being disrespectful to me. I done took over the Super Bowl. Mm-hmm. Had the world singing. Mm-hmm. Not like... And you talk about this era. But get out of here. What you do all day? Sit and talk? Out of mic?
2: Man.
0: Like us?
2: I say it.
1: Like us?
2: How you diss us and him in the same?
0: I just had to say it.
1: She's running wild.
2: It flowed, though. Yeah, it did.
1: It flowed. That flowed, Didi.
0: He just sitting in the mic, like us.
1: Like us.
0: Not like us, but us.
2: Right. Yeah.
0: Okay.
2: I told you, I always say it all the time. I want a woman to defend me like academics defend Drake.
0: Oh, God!
2: I want a woman to defend me with that same, that same just
0: You're
2: energy.
0: Right. You're right. That's beautiful. That's
1: got me one like that.
0: Do you? I know
1: with
0: that's
1: defend.
0: Right. I know that's
1: somebody
0: right.
1: Somebody say something crazy or comment on one of my posts,
2: yeah,
1: right there on it.
2: I know that's right.
1: How dare you?
0: Oh, God.
2: Not how dare you.
1: How dare you?
0: Let's talk about Cardi B's man. This guy here. Every day we got to talk about Cardi and her man.
2: You talking about Stephon?
0: Yes.
2: Yeah. Stephon Diggs just continuously embarrasses this woman is what it seems like, man. Now there's a report coming out that allegedly he spent about $50,000 video calling models on a Finsta app is what it's called. Also, the lady that was suing him for assault is pretty much speaking out saying that not only did he assault her, but one of his other baby mamas.
6: The way he treated you when you were pregnant, the way he talked to you when you were pregnant, the way that the same people that has defended him in this know how he treated you while you were pregnant and how he was to you when you were pregnant will always be something I will never understand. The way he treated you in the delivery room, the way he treated you after the baby, the same person that abused you abused me. And our text messages show how he belittled you, how he spoke to you. I remember one particular night, and you know the night that I'm talking about. That night, it happened to you. That's not my story to tell. Once again, I apologize. I hope one day you face the music.
1: Mm-hmm. I don't like this video.
2: Even though he was proven innocent in a court of law, do y'all still believe that maybe she has some kind of truth that she telling?
0: Something was going on though. I mean, you know, he
2: where
0: was secretly
2: smoke is fire,
0: yeah,
2: right?
0: Yeah, and they were messing. Him and that one girl were messing around. They said he kept some bad women around him.
2: Yes, indeed.
1: Yeah, I think he had like six of them at the Super Bowl.
7: Yeah, he did. You ain't lying.
0: Yeah.
1: I'm the first quarter.
0: Okay, right.
1: I'm halftime.
0: One was hiding in another place. So yeah, I do believe
7: he had
0: him
7: scattered everywhere.
0: Yes, he did. He did.
2: Some truth to it, maybe. Maybe.
0: Boy, he's the classic example of some people say, "Be careful not messing with some of them athletes."
2: Yeah. Yeah.
0: He's the one who's showing you why. You have to be careful.
4: Right. Yeah.
0: He really exactly. is, but, you know. Charleston White has something to say about it, too, didn't
4: Shout
0: he?
4: Out to this guy right here, who I recently bumped into at the strip club, but that's a whole nother story. So Charleston out here explaining why Cardi, and I guess women like Cardi, are always going to run back to that Stephon type of guy.
8: I thought she was way more sharp than that. Yeah, that's the broken heart that have to have a man. That ain't a strong woman. That's why so many young girls and young ladies look up to her and admire. They all broken little hoes. And they enjoy being hoes. But you don't hear the Latino community praising her. It's just black women. Because black women have multiple baby daddies. Mexican and white women don't. Julio put 4 or 5 babies in the bed. Your Cardi B done turned into a bucket. Yeah, but she was a good housewife as a hoe. She was ready to be a housewife. She don't want to go back to this. She hates she having a baby, so she got to try to make it look good, homie. But no woman have ever been proud to be the other baby mama while we both pregnant. So yeah, Shirley, hey, Shirley, that's both our babies, homie. She had to say it jokingly, not to cry.
4: The Latino community has a lot of that.
0: Oh, wow.
2: And the Latino women love Cardi. They absolutely love Cardi.
4: Yeah. Right. Some of them have 2 or 3 baby daddies.
2: It's insane.
0: Coming up, we're going to play our $1,000 mini game next. It's Didi in the morning.
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9: All right, good morning, DD in the morning. We're all here on a Wednesday morning, and we appreciate you listening. But this early in the morning, I got to find out what was happening overnight. There he is, Trey G. What's trending with Trey? What you got?
10: Hey, so this may be the rescinding of AI. They say Walmart, Target, Costco, and other retailers are scaling back self-checkout kiosks because companies say that people stealing too much.
11: Wow.
10: Yeah. Yeah, they basically said inventory loss is leading to them actually hiring people back again and taking out those self-checkout lines.
9: Mm-hmm.
10: So we may be seeing the rescinding of AI. Maybe they'll get humans.
9: I'd like to see it. I think so too.
10: Humans need human interaction.
9: I told you I saw something. They said people are tired of streaming and people are tired of. There's a lot of stuff we're starting to get tired of.
10: Yeah.
9: Like, I don't even post as much as I used to. I promise you I don't post as much as I used to.
10: Absolutely not.
11: I feel like eventually we'll find a happy balance to it all. You know, it was new. We overdid it. We have to scale back, not all the way. Let's find a balance. Life is about balance, people.
10: Yeah, so.
9: All right, listen, that's what's trending this morning. Coming up next, we got the five things you need to know to start your day. It's Dee Dee in the morning. Today's R&B and old school, Jammin' 98.3.

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2: This is a love that withstands time, space, and matter forever. Forever's a mighty long time. Here we are decades later. The sentiment is still the same. Listen.

0: Good morning. It's Dee Dee in the morning. And let me tell y'all something right now. It is Wednesday, May 13th.
1: Hump, hump.
0: It is hump day. We must get down to the five things you need to know to start your day.
2: The five things you need to know right now on Dee Dee in the morning.
0: Oh, did y'all see that OpenAI is sued over ChatGPT's alleged role in the shooting at Florida State University in 2025?
1: Uh-oh. Oh, wow.
0: Man, this right here is such a trip. Okay, so what they're saying is, I guess the guy who did the shooting, he went on ChatGPT, put some things in. One of the things he put in there, he actually put in, I guess, an image of a firearm, the gun that he had.
1: Yo.
0: And then the chatbot then allegedly explained how to use it, telling him the Glock had no safety, that it was meant to be fired quick and to use it under stress. And then they said that ChatGPT advised, the 2025 Florida State gunman, that a mass shooting would get more attention if it involved children.
3: See?
0: He killed two people and wounded six others.
3: You should sue.
0: I think so, too.
3: You should have way more safeguards. Like AI, ChatGPT, all this stuff. It's too much power in one person's hands sometimes.
4: It even told them what time of the day would be more crowded.
0: It's crazy.
4: When to strike.
3: Sue and get everything you can.
1: Oh, that's crazy.
0: It's crazy.
1: All right, well, ladies and gentlemen, let's talk about the NBA, man. Y'all know the playoffs is going on right now. Well, we recently just had the draft, man, so we know what these teams are, you know, slated to get in the picks. Mm-hmm. Well, the Milwaukee Bucks, they are back in the strong consideration of trading Giannis Antetokounmpo.
0: No.
1: Did I say it right?
0: Trey, did he say it?
1: Let me see. Giannis Antetokounmpo.
3: There you go.
1: Come on now.
3: Yeah, you got it
1: right, baby. I ain't going to say it fast, but damn it, I broke it down. Yeah, underline the subject one and the verb twice. But anyway, yeah, man, they are back in trade talks with him, and I think this one is really going to take place now.
3: Yeah. Because,
1: you know, recently this year, man, they were trying to trade him, but it didn't follow through. So I think that relationship is just, it's time to go their separate ways.
3: Right, yeah.
1: So, Giannis, and see where he's going to land.
3: It's going to be a hot market for Giannis.
1: Oh, man, big time. He's going to be the number one person in the market. Absolutely.
4: Yeah, that relationship definitely ran its course. All right, let's talk about DJ Khaled and his relationship with his son. So they were making this movie, and, you know, I got to give it to Khaled. I would make sure my son's fit was checked as well. He was letting his son know, you got to check certain things before you press record.
5: Line behind the camera, come closer. Totally have moments. Now show him the shoes. Come closer to the shoes so they can see. Let him know what time it is. Let him know what time it is. Show him the watch. Let him know what time. Pull up, pull up. Line behind the camera. Pull up, pull up, pull up. Pull up. Now back up, now back up. Now show him Slim Jim. Slim Billy. Back up. Back up. Let him know. Let him see this. You know what I'm saying? Like, show him the Slim. You know what I'm saying? Line, you good?
6: Yeah.
5: All right, keep going. Now come back over here. Now come up here, right here. Now back up, now back up, now back up. Line behind the camera. Now look, before you go back a little more. Go back a little more. Now before you come this way, you end it off with the sign, okay? With the art. Ready? Go. Now show them who's filming it. That's right. Now come show them your shoulder. Now you stand there now. That's right. Toe to head. Show them J's. That's right. That's right. All right. Show them that outfit. That's right. What's that? What you got? Dolce & Gabbana or something like that?
6: Mm-mm.
5: Yeah. All right. It's mommy's day every day. But look, get Slim Jim though.
4: Keep in mind, that was a 10-second video. That's how long it takes. And that's how much instructions you have to give a child when you're trying to make a video with children.
3: Okay.
4: That's how much work it is. But shout out to Khaled.
0: Is that Assad? Was that who he was talking to?
4: That's Alam.
0: Oh, okay.
4: Alam. Yeah.
0: I didn't know.
4: It's Alam.
0: All right.
3: Keeping it in music, man. Tank, he is coming to the defense of old Chris Brown. You know, Chris Brown got a lot of flack for releasing his new album. A lot of people said it was too long.
4: Mm.
3: A lot of folks also said that every song on Chris Brown's new album, yeah, sounds the same. Well, Tank is now defending Chris Brown, and I think he said he made a really good point. He said artists do their best, and I think he said he made a really good point. He said artists do their best to do art that is personal to them in the best way possible.
4: Mm.
3: For you.

0: love what he said. Destructive criticism.
1: Yeah.
0: Yeah, it's not constructive.
1: Exactly. Dang. I think he has a point too,
0: I do too.
1: I like the Chris Brown album, though. It was good to me.
0: A lot of people just hating a little bit, huh?
1: Yeah.
0: All right, listen, those are your five. We need somebody to play our $1,000 minute game. You answer 10 questions correctly. Win cash this morning. It's real simple. At 833, talk to Didi.
2: That's 833-825-5233.
0: It's Didi in the morning.
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1: Hey, good morning. It's Aditi in the morning. We're going to play our $1,000 mini game. We do have cash. $1,000 we're going to give somebody. But let me ask you guys this. They said this is the number one frozen food that most people have in their home. What is it?
2: Pizza.
1: There it is. Ding, ding, ding, ding, ding. Do you have any frozen pizza?
2: I have four of them.
1: Four frozen pizzas?
2: Yes.
1: Okay.
2: What brand do you
1: buy? Yeah, what kind do you do?
2: DiGiorno.
1: DiGiorno?
2: Yeah.
1: Yeah, I like DiGiorno.
2: Yeah.
1: My husband likes Tombstone.
2: Tombstone?
1: Yeah, he likes Tombstone. But DiGiorno has one that's really good, like a almost like a, what is that one when they're done in the pit, almost like a fire?
2: Fire pit, yeah.
1: Yeah.
3: Oh, yeah, yeah, yeah.
1: Yeah.
3: My granny used to turn them Red Barons up, boy.
1: Not Red Baron.
2: Boy, what? When I was a kid, boy.
1: Don't Tony's got one, too?
3: Mm-hmm. Yeah, they sure do. Tostino's used to be. Them Tostino's used to be the lick. You put them in the microwave, you rip them.
1: Which one? Are you talking about the little pizza bites?
3: They got No, not the pizza bites. They got, like, little personal pieces.
1: Oh, okay.
3: And they got, like, the chunks of pepperoni on them. Boy, I don't know what they season them chunks of pepperoni with, but my God.
4: Y'all ain't never tried a Walmart brand?
1: No.
3: Walmart brand. I think I'd have had one of them big brown boxes.
4: Yeah, yeah. It's like the brown. Yeah, just like that. Yeah.
2: It takes 4 hours to cook them things.
3: Yes. And it still be soft on the in the middle. still be soft in the middle.
4: How much is it though, right?
1: All right.
4: Talk about the price.
1: Let's go.
5: Get it done in 60 seconds. 60 seconds. A minute to win it with the $1,000 minute game. Aditi in the morning exclusive.
2: The toppings be cooked, but the dough be, you be like, damn. Yeah. You got to put a lighter up on it.
1: Not a lighter. Hey, good morning. Who's this?
6: This is Robin.
1: Hey, Robin. Welcome to the show.
2: How you doing this morning?
6: I'm doing okay.
2: That's great. Now, okay. Robin, I ask you, do you like frozen pizza?
6: Yes.
2: What's your favorite brand?
6: I don't know.
2: You don't know. You just go in there and pick it up, huh?
6: I like pepperoni pizza, but the brand don't.
1: It don't matter.
2: It don't really matter.
1: Girl, you need to make it matter. DiGiorno's is good now.
3: What's your favorite pizza to order?
6: Pepperoni.
3: No. Like, from where? Like, Domino's, Pizza Hut?
6: Pizza Inn.
2: Yeah.
4: That's in the hood. Which pizza in that?
1: All right.
6: And I like the thin crust.
2: Yeah, I'm a thin crust.
1: For sure. Again, yeah. I'm going to tell y'all the best pizza on the planet. Chicago shouts out that Fiesta Pizza. Now, let's get into the game. Best pizza on the planet.
2: Yeah, I agree.
1: All right. I'm telling you, when they bring your pizza to you and it's wrapped in foil.
2: Oh, my God.
3: Not foil. That's,
2: you got damn near wear gloves just to take the foil off.
1: Exactly. All right. Here we go. Let's spin this wheel. Here we go.
7: J. Cruz. JJ from the SIP.
8: Trey G.
7: JJ from the SIP. $10 bonus.
2: Hey, we can get this $10 bonus plus another $1,000 because I believe in you. And guess what? You can go get all the pizza you want.
6: Okay.
2: All right. Now, look, if you don't know the answer, please say pass. We got time. Trust me. We're going to come back to it. You ready?
6: Yes.
2: Let's get this early morning money. Here we go. What's your next vacation destination?
6: Connecticut.
2: Do you prefer traveling by car or train?
6: By car.
2: Which female rapper recently announced her retirement after her next album?
6: Pass.
2: Okay, which country gave you the U.S. the Statue of Liberty? Which country gave it to?
6: New York?
2: No, country. How old is comedian Kevin Hart?
6: Kevin Hart, 45? 50?
2: Okay. Which male singer says he's being canceled after for having a, what's that word?
1: Polyamorous?
2: Polyamorous
4: relationship
2: with Neo.
6: Oh, pass.
2: Okay. What was the sixth question I asked you? Number six. What is Trey G's favorite food to order at a restaurant?
4: Mm-hmm.
6: Pizza.
1: Oh. Damn, a, two out of eight. Y'all got two out of eight, Robin.
3: Not bad.
1: Robin, stop playing. Here we go.
2: Robin, don't look like you, baby. Get a slice.
1: Shut up. All right. Here's what you missed, Robin. Yeah. You missed this one. Which female rapper recently announced her retirement after her next album, Lotto? Yep. Which country gave the U.S. the Statue of Liberty? France. How old is comedian Kevin Hart? You stopped at 45. He's 46. Which male singer says he's being canceled for having a polyamorous relationship? Neo. Neo is the one. What was the sixth question that JJ asked? Which male singer says he's being canceled for having a polyamorous relationship? And then this one. What is Trey G's favorite food to order at restaurants? Chicken tenders.
2: Chicken tenders.
1: So you got two out of eight. You're going to get $10 for every correct answer. Hey. We added up, that's $20, but that... We can't even put a stamp on this thing.
2: Yeah, no.
1: Sure. We I don't even think it'll cost us too much to cash app this $20.
6: Okay, listen. Donate it back to
1: No, the, here's what we're going to do. Well, you spun the wheel and got an extra $10, right, when you spun the wheel early, so that's $30. But listen, okay. Nobody leaves our show with less than
2: $50. $50. All right. Come on, man.
3: All right.
2: You can go to the salad bar now.
1: All right, Robin, just laughing. Robin, do me a favor. Tell everybody the show that gave you a shot at that $1,000.
6: BB in the morning.
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8: Abundant rising, everyone. Partly cloudy early, then becoming overcast this afternoon. High around 56. I'm Sarita Valmond, keeping you in the know. Dennis Johnson, a Milwaukee County Public Safety Officer, was shot and killed on May 8th. Officials say he was trying to de-escalate an altercation when the shooting happened. Prosecutors have now charged 29-year-old Princeton Underwood with first-degree intentional homicide and several other felony charges. Another man has also been charged in the case, and prosecutors are still reviewing possible charges against the woman. MPD are also investigating in a shooting from yesterday near 35th and Hadley. A 42-year-old was injured and taken for treatment. Anyone with information is asked to contact MPD at 414-935-7360. And Milwaukee's remembering Dr. William Finlayson, one of the city's first Black hospital physicians who passed away Monday. Dr. Finlayson delivered thousands of babies during his career and also helped establish Milwaukee's first Black-owned bank. Memorial service information will be announced at a later date. The Brewers beat the Padres 6-4, and they'll face them again tonight at 6:40. Calling on Milwaukee foodies, Soul Food Tour MKE is back. 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More.
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6: Here's your update on the roads in the Jam and Traffic Center. Southbound 43, 13 minutes from Brown Deer to Marquette. Southbound 41, 11 minutes from Good Hope to the Zoo. Eastbound 94, 8 minutes from the Zoo to downtown. Northbound 94, 8 minutes from Layton to downtown. Jam and Traffic is brought to you by the Washing Machine Man at 6555 North Titonia Avenue.
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3: This right here is Shamika. And Shamika hit us up and said she was going to make, I believe it's her grandmama mad, right?
4: Right.
3: What you going to tell your grandma?
4: I'm going to tell her that they're cutting off my uncle's Social Security check.
3: Ah, okay, okay. Here we go, here we go.
5: Hello?
4: The people just called me talking about they finna turn off that check. Off tone check.
5: Them bitches ain't cut off motherfucker. Who got it off?
4: Some lady, she on the phone now. I got on the phone with me. She said she gonna turn it off, so you gonna have to slow down on putting them layaways up to Kmart.
5: Put that bitch on the phone.
3: Hello, ma'am?
5: Yes.
3: Hi, ma'am. It looks like we're gonna have to cut it off. We're cutting everything off, ma'am. Sorry.
5: Cut what off? You better not with my check, lady.
3: Ma'am, it's fraud. You are committing fraud, and we will have to cut it off, or we will come and arrest you.
5: You better bring the police, the FBI, everybody else, because I'm going to beat your ass. What color you is anyway?
3: What color do I sound like, ma'am?
5: You sound like you're white, sound like you're black. If you're white, your ass going to be black. If you're black, your ass going to be white like fire and gun when I get to beat your ass.
3: You know what, ma'am? You have a nasty mouth. You have a dirty mouth. You need to go to church.
5: I'm 60-something, and I will tear your ass up. You tear your ass apart, stop with me.
3: Irene.
5: Yes.
3: It's the Mad Minute.
6: Yes.
3: It's a joke. We're just playing with you.
5: Oh, okay. Because yeah. I will go down to that Social Security office and tear it up. I ask the Lord. Every time I cuss, I ask the Lord to forgive me. I have to ask him to forgive me now for y'all making me cuss.
3: Well, if you want to cuss anybody out, it's Shamika.
5: I'm going to beat the hell out of her red.
3: All right. Y'all give it up for Shamika and her granny, Irene.
6: Yeah.
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0: 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My Jammin' hoodie is missing. My Jammin' mug in the break room. I know who got it. And to the person who has my Jammin' t-shirt, I know you hear this. Do me a favor. 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
2: All righty. Hey, good morning. It is Wednesday. It is hump day. DD in the morning. We are all here. Let's get right to the hot topics, all right? Let's get into it because Jamie Foxx, the internet went crazy yesterday. Anybody hear what's going on with Jamie Foxx?
3: Yeah.
2: The new thing that is happening in his life? We got to tell you. Here we go.
4: Hot topics.
5: That's the way I like it.
4: On DD in the morning.
2: Before we even get to that, you all hear what they're saying? The Iran war, Iran war has driven inflation to a three-year high.
6: The war also taking a toll on American consumers. Inflation rose last month by 3.8% compared to the same period last year. Energy prices fueling the surge, with gas up 28.4%. That's one factor driving up prices in supermarkets and restaurants. Before leaving for China, President Trump said higher prices here at home will not influence his negotiations with Iran.
2: Yeah, because they did ask him then what he thought about, you know, America's situation financially in the Iran war today. He don't care.
3: At all.
7: To what extent are American financial situations motivating you to make a deal?
8: Not even a little bit. The only thing that matters when I'm talking about Iran, they can't have a nuclear weapon. I don't think about American financial situation. I don't think about anybody. I think about one thing. We cannot let Iran have a nuclear weapon. That's all.
3: Damn, dude.
9: Trumpers, did you hear that? They don't care about y'all.
3: At all.
9: At all. He ain't thinking about y'all at all.
3: People out here struggling like this, man, going through so much different situations for you to go on air and say you don't give a damn about what we going through? Wow.
2: I don't know why y'all thought he did.
3: Dang.
2: He didn't when he lied in your face and told you he cared about your eggs that you were crying about and your groceries and stuff. And that's the least of your worries now, ain't it?
3: Yeah.
2: As y'all sat up there, I don't want to vote for her because I don't like the way she laughs and she's a woman and she can't get our groceries down and she's going to embarrass us all over the world. And you got
9: all those things in him.
2: Okay.
3: But you know what? His supporters still going to cut for him. They still going to cut for him.
2: Which makes you wonder about the supporters. All right, let's move on. Birdman, what's the story?
9: Ooh, so Birdman, imagine you at church, and then you get called out at church for poisoning the community.
10: My question to you is, if you know and understand everything that is going on, why are you continuing to push out music that poisons the community?
11: I don't feel that. I don't believe that poisons goes into every speech about me in general. My music is going to make my child go through that. Unrespectable. I think respect comes at home. You can't so dictate what I do on saying my words after doing his kids and how he controls his life. Controlling his life don't start with his parents.
10: So we all can agree that music is very influential. Even though
11: life in general is influential, and not just music. If you talk about life, getting up every morning, feed your children, feed your family, going to work, get that work. If you ain't got that, you gotta go get it how you get it. So you can't charge it to a nigga with a microphone in his hand.
10: Sure.
11: You got all kinds of stuff that's in life, man. It's weird out there.
2: I'm gonna tell you something about that audio. That is first person eyewitnessing right there. That is first person. That is somebody with a cell phone. A few times, I was like, he was.
3: From what I could make out, it sounded like he was saying life is influential.
2: Yeah.
3: He also was saying that he is not the reason for people coming out here crashing out.
2: Mm-hmm.
3: It's just life in general.
2: Yeah, and get what you can get.
3: Yeah, basically. I mean, we all struggling out here is what he was pretty much trying to say. What it sounded like.
9: Rappers are always come at like this. Like, you know, you can't be promoting positivity when your music promotes negativity. It's that, you know, that double.
2: Yeah, they come at him, but they don't come at him in church.
9: That part.
3: Right.
9: difference. Leave a man alone in church.
2: Now, we know about everybody coming for rappers, but in church, y'all, they were like, nah, we're going to get you out here right now. Yeah. Hey, listen, let's do this. You guys heard what happened with Jamie Foxx.
4: Yeah, Jamie Foxx looked like he's expecting a child. Mm-hmm. You know, Jamie basically had a comedy special when he got back on his feet from his little health scare where he said this.
12: But sisters, I'm here to tell you, I've been cured. No more white girls.

0: That was from his last comedy special.
1: Right.
0: Well, now they say that he's expecting a child with his ex-girlfriend, now current girlfriend, Elise Huckstep is her name. Elise Huckstep. So they will be expecting a baby together soon.
2: When I tell you I saw the picture of that lady, and I was like, wow, Jamie. All I could say was, wow, and I'm going to spell it B-A-S-I-C. Come on,
0: basic.
2: Dude.
0: Basic.
2: Man, when you see her, you like, wow, Jamie. And I knew Jamie was doing that for the audience. You know, a lot of folks are praying for a lot of black women, you know.
0: Yeah, of course.
2: His, you know, mama, aunties, everybody, you know, everybody's mamas and everything. And so we all knew that was a gimmick, I thought.
0: Do you fault him, though, for that being his preference? Like,
2: no,
0: is that a strike against
1: that's
0: him?
1: Just, yeah,
0: that's his preference,
2: what he
0: right?
2: likes. Clearly, every single woman he gets.
0: Yeah.
3: It's the same.
2: Like, I don't know.
1: Does his rating for his comedy special go down just a little bit for saying that he threw a white woman and he back with the sisters, but now?
2: I don't know about that. We'll talk about it coming up later. Also coming up, you guys, we got political commentator and former MSNBC host Tiffany Cross on the way. It's Dee Dee in the Morning.
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5: Abundant rising, everyone. Partly cloudy early, then becoming overcast this afternoon. High around 56. I'm Sarita Valmon, keeping you in the know. Dennis Johnson, a Milwaukee County Public Safety Officer, was shot and killed on May 8th. Officials say he was trying to de-escalate an altercation when the shooting happened. Prosecutors have now charged 29-year-old Princeton Underwood with first-degree intentional homicide and several other felony charges. 53-year-old Darren Sutton is also charged with a gun possession felony, and prosecutors are still reviewing possible charges against a woman. MPD are also investigating a shooting from yesterday near 35th and Hadley. A 42-year-old was injured and taken for treatment. Anyone with information is asked to contact MPD at 414-935-7360. And Milwaukee's remembering Dr. William Finlayson, one of the city's first black hospital physicians who passed away Monday. Dr. Finlayson delivered thousands of babies during his career and also helped establish Milwaukee's first black-owned bank. Memorial service information will be announced at a later date. The Brewers beat the Padres 6-4, and they'll face them again tonight at 6:40. Cream City Cravens is about getting great deals in the Milwaukee area. 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
3: Here's your update on the roads in the Jam and Traffic Center. Southbound 43, 13 minutes from Brown Deer to Marquette. Southbound 41, 11 minutes from Good Hope to the Zoo. Eastbound 94, 8 minutes from the Zoo to downtown. Northbound 94, 8 minutes from Layton to downtown.
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5: Good morning. It's Dee Dee in the morning on this hump day. I can't believe it is already the middle of May. It is the middle of May. I swear, I think I sniffed and we were in the middle of the month.
6: I sniffed.
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7: It's moving so fast. 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
7: I'm already booked.
5: Happy New Year's Eve 2028.
7: Right.
5: Damn. Damn. All right, Trey G's here. What's trending?
8: Hey, so sad news out of the Memphis Grizzlies camp.
6: Yeah, man.
8: Memphis Grizzlies star Brandon Clark was found dead. It looks like they said that the Memphis Grizzlies also released a statement. They said that we are heartbroken by the tragic loss of Brandon Clark. Brandon was an outstanding teammate and an even better person whose impact with the organization and the greater Memphis community will never be forgotten, is what they're saying. I did see a report too. He was only 29 years old to start with, and police believe that they found like drug paraphernalia inside his home. So no speculation yet, but prayers to the whole Memphis Grizzlies and Brandon Clark fam.
7: Good player, man.
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0: 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Out on the weekend? 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
1: Well, good morning. It's Dee Dee in the morning. I got J. Cruz with me, also Trey G and comedian J.J. Williamson.
2: Uh-huh.
1: Guys, woo, this woman's got a book. Now, listen at this. I love the title. This book is called Love Me, mm-hmm. A Letter to Black Women in a Toxic Country, Career, mm. and Relationship.
2: Mm.
1: We got to get into this
2: Absolutely.
1: Right now. Please welcome the beautiful Miss Tiffany Cross.
3: Hey, welcome.
4: Welcome.
3: I'm so
4: okay.
3: happy to be here. Good morning, y'all for having me.
1: So, Tiffany, first of all, remind everybody how we all know you from a podcast and everything else, TV. Tell everybody where we've seen you.
3: So I'm a journalist. Mm-hmm. I've been a journalist for 26 years. I held a show on MSNBC, The Cross Connection.
1: Yep.
3: We averaged 4.64 million
1: Come
3: viewers
1: on, girl.
2: Hey,
3: every month. So people would begin their Saturday mornings with me. And on that show, I centered the rising majority of America. So made sure that all of our conversations were about issues confronting the Black community, Latino community, the AAPI community, indigenous communities, and my entire life. My one goal in life is to live in service to the liberation of Black folks.
1: Come wow. on now.
3: Liberates everyone.
1: Oh,
3: so
1: that.
3: The people know me because I have always been with them and they never left me and I'll never leave them.
1: So. I love that.
3: I'm happy
1: to
3: be here with my people.
2: Where did that service spark come from for you personally?
3: Why do I live in
2: like,
3: service?
2: Yeah, where did that service spark come from for you personally?
3: I just because I'm a Black woman and it's all I know to do.
2: Yeah.
3: I think that is the only way we survive this 400-year nightmare is to live in service to each other. I've always been a reader. Me and J. Cruz were talking about that a little bit before the show. I remember the first book I read, The Golden Slippers, and it was a book of poetry from Langston Hughes, County Cullen, all the literati.
2: Right.
3: They called it something else, but the literati, I'll say, for the radio show.
2: Yeah.
3: And it just struck me that we have always been in a struggle in this country. And that's one of the things I write about is can we be at home here?
1: Because
3: we've struggled so much. We survive, but I don't know about y'all. I'm tired of surviving.
2: Right.
3: I'm ready
2: to
3: thrive, you know, like we see other people doing.
2: Mm-hmm.
1: Yeah. All right, so what? You had a question. Oh, I thought you had a question, JJ. Okay, so everybody, we are talking to Tiffany Cross. And the book is called Love Me. Tell us about the book, though, because this sounds deep as hell.
3: I try to make it very conversational. Mm-hmm. So Dee Dee would be like you and me sitting here talking because you get one version of me, whether it's microphones or cameras or not. So the book is written like we're in a conversation.
1: Mm-hmm.
3: And for me, my show had been canceled and I was heartbroken. I mean, I was so devastated because I had been successful.
1: Right.
3: And so they snatched me off air. To this day, never gave a reason.
1: Mm-hmm.
3: And then it was at a time where the country was giving a double middle finger to Black women. Mm-hmm. They were openly hostile
1: to
3: Black
1: women. When did they cancel your show? How long ago?
3: At the end of 2022, days before midterm elections.
2: Oh, wow.
3: Yes. I had an exclusive interview with Stacey Abrams, who was running for governor of Georgia at the time.
1: Yeah.
3: And so they canceled. They called me on Friday. My show aired on Saturday. They called me on Friday morning. And so I write about that phone call, and I write about things that led up to the show being canceled. And I would never went back into MSNBC after that. The next time I would go back into the network is when I stood with my sister, Joyanne Reed, when they canceled her show.
2: Wow.
3: And I went into that building to stand beside her as she gave her final sign off.
1: Mm.
3: So at that time, you saw a lot of Black women on the air.
1: Right.
3: And now the Grim Reaper has swept through in this anti-DEI environment everywhere. So the book isn't specific to journalism. Whether you are navigating a space in corporate media, whether you're navigating, you know, BS at your law firm, whether you're navigating a doctor's office, it's just been an openly hostile time. And so when the country was openly hostile to us, I lost my show. You know, I pour love into my career, wasn't pouring love back into me.
2: Mm.
3: Pouring love into this country that damn sure ain't pouring love back into us. And I was dating someone at the time, and that relationship was coming to an end. So we pour love into our counterparts, our Black men. And I won't say Black men don't love us back, because I don't believe that's true.
2: Right. Absolutely.
3: But we don't always feel that love in a demonstrable way, because you all are carrying pain.
2: Absolutely.
3: We're carrying our pain. Sometimes we're carrying your pain, too.
1: Mm.
3: And so this book, I wanted to capture all of that. Especially, when you think about it, when we talk about Black women, we're often spoken about like we're a political commodity.
1: Right.
3: You know, we're the backbone of America, the vertebrae in the bones of this country. The 92%, you know.
1: You got it, girl.
3: Yeah. And I'm a whole ass human being right here with a broken heart right now. And so after the election, this is not a political autopsy by any means, but after the election, I felt like we would pass each other on the street and have full conversations without saying a word to each other. We were just, we ain't need no Zoom call. Nope. We ain't need no mass email. We were just collectively pissed the F off.
1: Yep.
3: And we had knowing looks with each other. And it just felt like a moment to take a panoramic assessment of this American rot that we're seeing after we poured our heart and souls into so much.
1: Okay.
3: Wow. And we just collectively tired. So that's
1: Tiffany, you said American rot.
2: I think that's an accurate way to describe it, though. Yes, indeed. 100%.
1: I love that. All right, we got to take it from Tiffany. You said American rot.
2: I think that's an accurate way to describe it, though. Yes, indeed. 100%.
1: I love that. All right, we got to take a break.
3: Okay.
1: Let's get more into the book and discuss some other things I want to talk about, black women and voting and everything else in this country. More with

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1: Well, good morning. It's Aditi in the morning. I got Jay Cruz, Trey G, comedian JJ Williamson with me. Tiffany Cross is in the building.
2: All right.
1: She's got a brand new book. It is called Love Me. I love this. A letter to black women in a toxic country, career, and relationship.
2: Man.
1: Boy. All right. What do you tackle first? The country or do you tackle career or relationship?
3: Career.
1: Career.
3: So the book is written in sections.
1: Yeah.
3: Our labor,
1: mm-hmm.
3: our lands, our love.
1: Damn.
3: I started with the career because so many people had questions about what happened to you at MSNBC. Porter's outside my house. It was a big, big, big thing when this happened. The community was collectively very upset. And so I wanted to get that out the way and then get to the country. And I saved the last part about just our hearts, our love, our relationships. I saved that for last.
1: Would you do TV again? Will you do, you know?
3: Well, I do TV now. I just don't host my own show.
1: Right. Would you host your...
3: I would love to get back into television. Yeah, I'm a journalist at heart, so I'm not excited about just jumping out there and having an opinion on every little thing. I think that's one of the challenges right now.
1: Really?
3: Yeah, people don't know the difference between a journalist and a commentator,
1: right.
3: you know, or a content creator.
1: Right.
3: There's a huge difference. So, you know, I do Abby Phillips' show on occasion.
1: I love her.
3: I love Abby, mm-hmm. but that show is very frustrating, mm-hmm. you know, to do. Because, you know, you have me on there debating my intellectual lessers and we're treating
1: Ooh.
3: Their BS like it's something legitimate, you know?
1: Mm-hmm.
3: We're on this, they're putting us like we're on same footing. And we demonstrably are not, you know? So I would like to host something where I'm running the board and I can, when I have my show, I wasn't going to have a random ass person on there talking about something they didn't know.
1: Mm-hmm.
3: And they'll have me sitting across from somebody debating Middle East politics who can't point out Iran on a map. But I'm supposed to be talking
4: president.
3: To you about it. Right. Precisely. But why wouldn't they? Because if you guys are a dunce running the country, then everybody feel like, oh, I can do something too.
4: Can do it,
3: so it's a problem.
1: Okay. No, well, you were on the Native Land podcast too.
3: Yeah. Yes, I was on Native Land with my friends, Angela Rye, Andrew Gillum, and Bakari Sellers, and I tell stories about all of them in the book.
1: Mm-hmm.
3: I left because I wanted to focus on writing the book. I had a lot on my plate, but they're still my friends. I just guest hosted one of the episodes, and we still are all in the same group chat, so
1: Good.
3: We still
1: right
3: talk
1: on.
3: All
1: Good.
3: The time.
1: Good.
3: Yeah.
1: Right
2: on. Do you have to make a lot of changes when you first complete the
3: book? As unfiltered as I was on my show, I'm unfiltered in the book, so I'm telling a lot of personal things.
1: Mm-hmm.
3: You know, I remember at certain point she said, okay girl, we get it, your relationship was toxic, we don't need to hear about every toxic situation. But even now when I read it, I'm so uncomfortable sometimes.
1: Really?
3: I'm like, oh, I can't believe I said that. Or somebody who's read the book will ask me a question about it and I'm like, oh my god, why are you in my business? It's like, yeah, she wrote that.
1: Exactly. So we're talking to Tiffany Cross, everybody, about her brand new book.
5: I actually am, I'm an optimist. I see hope in the youth. Do you see hope in the future?
3: Well, I think
5: even, especially for the black community.
3: Well, it depends on how you look at it, how you contextualize it. So for me, it feels like we're standing in the eye of the storm and we're watching all this destruction happen around us. And it's like, I don't even know how we stop this. I don't know how to co-create something with somebody who does not see my humanity.
1: Come on now.
3: So this democracy ain't really work, because Trump was elected in this democracy.
1: Yes.
3: Roe was overturned in this democracy.
1: Yes.
4: Right.
3: So how democracy requires of its people to be somewhat well-informed, somewhat well-intentioned, and they blatantly are not.
1: Mm.
3: So then I also pose the question, going back to, can we be at home here? And so I have my little black girl eat, pray, love moment after my relationship over, my show is over, and I'm like, I'm leaving. And I go to Ghana and I talk about what that experience is like, being around everybody who looks like me and how they looked at me. They were looking at me like, it's so confusing that you choose to live along your colonizers when you could come home. You know, and everybody was welcoming, come home, sister, Akwaba. You know, you heard that everywhere. It was beautiful. So that's something I know. We built it. Our ancestors built it. We ain't keen on leaving it. But I think it's something for us to at least consider.
2: Absolutely.
3: And less than 30% of black Americans have passports. We have children in schools, aging parents.
1: Right.
3: So I'm not oblivious to these challenges either. I highlight those. But I think we have to at least tap into our imagination and start to think about, if we are democracy's architects, what does that look like?
4: Great point.
1: So you're not married?
3: I'm not married.
1: Are you dating?
3: I'm dating, but no one exclusively at this point.
1: That's going to be hard. You smart as hell. You're
5: married.
1: And I don't think they're going to win in that debate.
0: And I'm going to tell you, that you better have your P's and Q's together, or you're going to be in the next book.
1: All right.
0: What you talking about? You're
2: going to be in the next book.
5: Let me tell you about this man named Mike.
0: Shut up.
2: And Tiffany Ann will call and say, when you come on, we need to talk. He's going to go see his therapist first.
1: Hell yes.
5: For real.
1: You on point, girl.
0: Yeah,
1: you're
0: ready.
1: Everybody, you got to read this. Love Me, A Letter to Black Women in a Toxic Country, Career, and Relationship. Make sure you get it. Where can they get the book? Where can they go?
3: I'm so happy you asked that, because I know I'm guilty of this too. When we say, oh, I'm going to go get the book, everybody's like, oh, I'm going to go get it on Amazon. Mm-hmm. There are black book retailers all across this country. She, like, let's put our dollars where it matters. Yeah, please support that. And just really quickly, Dee Dee, I want to say, because sometimes you're listening to radio and you don't know what people look like, you are so beautiful.
1: Oh, you're so kind.
3: You are. No. You are so gorgeous.
1: I have on makeup today.
3: You too, J. Cruz. I already know he about to say something. Oh. You look good, bro. You look good.
5: I was going to diss Dee Dee, but I'm going to just be, thank you.
1: All right. Well, listen, everybody. Get the book, Love Me, A Letter to Black Women in a Toxic Country, Career, and Relationship. All done by this woman right here. Written by this woman. And she's telling y'all everything about that relationship.
0: Man.
1: Y'all give it up, Miss Tiffany Cross.
0: Oh,
1: it's Dee Dee in the morning.
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8: Abundant rising, everyone. Partly cloudy early, then becoming overcast this afternoon. High around 56. I'm Sarita Valmont, keeping you in the know. Dennis Johnson, a Milwaukee County Public Safety Officer, was shot and killed on May 8th. Officials say he was trying to de-escalate an altercation when the shooting happened. Prosecutors have now charged 29-year-old Princeton Underwood with first-degree intentional homicide and several other felony charges. 53-year-old Darren Sutton is also charged with a gun possession felony, and prosecutors are still reviewing possible charges against a woman. MPD are also investigating a shooting from yesterday near 35th and Hadley. A 42-year-old was injured and taken for treatment. Anyone with information is asked to contact MPD at 414-935-7360. And Milwaukee is remembering Dr. William Finlayson, one of the city's first black hospital physicians who passed away Monday. Dr. Finlayson delivered thousands of babies during his career and also helped establish Milwaukee's first black-owned bank. Memorial service information will be announced at a later date. The Brewers beat the Padres 6-4, and they'll face them again tonight at 6:40. Cream City Cravens is about getting great deals in the Milwaukee area. 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
8: Here's your update on the roads from the Jam and Traffic Center. Looks like everybody's getting up because we got stop-and-go traffic on I-94 westbound between 25th Street and Mitchell Boulevard. Then we have the same on I-94 eastbound between Mitchell Boulevard and 35th Street. Then we have more stop-and-go traffic on I-41 US 45 northbound between Mayfair Road and Burleigh. And the same on I-41 US 45 southbound between Good Hope Road and Hampton Avenue. Jam and Traffic is brought to you by the Fond du Lac Avenue Business Improvement District 54. 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
2: All right, good morning to you. Good Wednesday morning. It's Didi in the morning. Guys, can we have a conversation now about a new Michigan law? Let me shout out to this new proposed bill. They say it's sparking debate because what they're trying to do is limit employers from contacting workers outside of normal business hours.
3: Absolutely.
2: Yep.
3: I like that.
2: Yep. They are now calling this. They said this new Michigan proposed law aims to stop bosses from calling, texting workers after hours. Do y'all agree with that one?
4: Hell
5: sure,
4: yeah.
5: Sure mm-hmm.
6: Who
5: sure
6: doesn't?
2: They said they're calling it the right to disconnect. It's a proposal that would give employees the ability to ignore non-emergency work calls, emails, and text messages.
4: Yeah, because as soon as I leave that parking lot, I don't want to know, see, hear from you until I clock back in the next day.
3: You got to talk to me within the line. Within the lines
6: it's
3: of work.
6: True, though.
3: Yes. Right. Between 7 a.m. and 5 p.m., you I can agree. Say whatever you
4: my,
3: want to.
4: Matter of fact, don't even call me on lunch or my regular break.
3: Facts.
6: I'll argue.
4: Hey, can I enjoy this 15 by myself, please?
3: Facts.
6: Dee, let me throw an argument in here. What? If you're a salary employee, this doesn't go for you.
2: Yeah.
3: No,
2: I think it's basically they're saying it should.
6: No.
2: I'm salaried and I'm working 8 hours.
3: Right. Y'all pay me for 40 hours a week.
2: Right. And I clock out at 5. Don't call me on the weekend.
3: Thanks. Mm-hmm. I ain't gonna lie to you. We have a boss here at the station that do not know them boundaries.
2: Stop it.
3: He or she, I ain't gonna say no names. Yeah. They will keep you on the phone for hours and
4: hours.
3: Like you money loan. Like you money loan. Hours and hours. No. I told bro, I was coming from a funeral one time. They said, okay, well, let me talk to you about on air real fast.
2: You were grieving.
3: I'm coming from a funeral.
2: You were grieving.
4: No, he gonna send you a text talking about, call me while they sing. Yeah. Yeah, don't call me when it's over. And then I'm gonna tell you another thing some of these bosses need to stop doing. These out the blue meetings.
3: Oh, yeah.

0: money out the blue memes.
1: And everything. No, no, I ain't talking about.
2: Yeah. JJ, this segment wasn't get this off your chest segment. It was me just telling you what they're getting ready to do a law in Michigan. He thinks it's a get this off your chest segment. That segment is tomorrow.
1: Oh, okay.
3: Matter of fact, we got a meeting today.
2: All right. Damn. Hey, listen, coming up, we got your hot topics. It's Dee Dee in the morning.
4: Today's R&B and old school. 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

0: I like that song, but I'm gonna stop everything right now on this Wednesday.
1: I hate that.
0: Good morning. It's Didi in the morning. That's a comedian JJ Williamson over there. Trey G, and there is Jay Cruz. Let's get to the hot topics, y'all. Because they're saying that people now are mad at Kevin Hart over his roast on Netflix. Anybody see it?
1: Yeah.
0: I saw it. I loved it.
1: I enjoyed it.
0: We got to get into what's going on, y'all.
2: Dropping more gossip with Hot Topics.
3: It's not enough.
2: Only on Didi in the Morning.
0: All right, so the first thing we must talk about. Anybody see your president again? Oh, acting very unpresidential as usual.
4: Yep.
0: It's such a trip to me that the way this, the office and when he's in it, there is no, he doesn't hold it to a high regard. Yeah, no prestige, no decorum.
4: Nothing.
0: He called somebody a dumb person. If this don't show you the character, we keep seeing these outbursts of this man. I don't even call them outbursts. We keep seeing glimpses of who he really is.
4: Yeah.
0: Take a listen.
5: So what happened is we have a ballroom that's under budget. It's going up right here. I've doubled the size of it because we obviously need that. And we're right now on budget, under budget, and ahead of schedule. I doubled the size of it, you dumb person. Double the size. You are not a smart person.
0: Melania, blink. I can tell you must be verbally abused. If this is what he says in public to people he don't know, what does he say to people around him that he does know?
6: And if that ain't the pot calling the kettle black, boy, you got your nerve.
0: This is your president. And if he wasn't your president, he would be the CEO of your company. Are you okay with that? That's what I'm saying, everybody. Everybody thinks this is a joke or something, or think it's, I'm okay with it because he speaks his mind.
6: Right. That's not okay.
4: Right. That's the angle they give him.
6: He's held to a higher standard because the office that he doesn't hold himself to that. That's interesting, though.
0: Man. All right.
6: It's the times we live in, though.
0: I know. And then they got mad at a black man who wore a tan suit. All right. Kevin Hart. Let's talk about that.
3: Yeah, my man, comedian Kevin Hart, man. You know, he just recently had his comedy roast on Netflix.
0: Mm-hmm.
3: And a lot of celebrities in there, man. Now, they went there. When I say they went there with a lot of jokes, a lot of disrespectful jokes, but it's a roast. Now, it's been killing on social media, man. Mm-hmm. A lot of people have been having complaints about some of the issues about the roast, man, where Kevin Hart had to address it.
7: There's no emotions attached to a roast. You get up there, you tell your jokes, and we understand that they're going to come with some heat, but that's what a roast is supposed to be. You got to understand what the assignment is, man. Everybody came out there and did their thing. To all the fans that just understand and appreciate what a roast is supposed to be, you got that. Leave the emotions and the feelings at the front door. People are coming in and they're looking for the shock factor. They're looking for the crazy reaction about the hard-hitting joke. Let them fly.
0: Mm-hmm.
3: Now, look, now a lot of the comedians promoted this roast, man, and let people know we gonna go there.
0: But I don't think people understood when you say we gonna go there, you think you're gonna go there and you're gonna say something funny and this and that. You know, they brought certain words back they were saying on this special, which I thought people would be mad about. You know, derogatory terms for little people.
3: Yeah.
0: You know, they talked about, they used the term, what's the other
6: R word?
0: The R word.
6: Yeah, for mentally impaired people.
0: Mm-hmm.
3: Yeah.
6: They even made jokes about George Floyd. I know people were up in arms about
1: that.
6: Yeah, up in arms about that. Because they were like, what was the purpose and point? George Floyd, his family, nobody was there or involved.
0: So some would call him off color, and they were a lot of them. But so I get where some people were kind of shocked.
4: I feel like comedians are going out of their way right now, though, to actually push the envelope. Who we have, the Wayans.
0: Marlon.
4: He was saying that if it's a comedian, no holds bar. They're allowed to do whatever they want because it's comedy. Put your feelings aside.
0: So what you're saying is they're tired of being canceled.
4: Exactly. So they're going.
0: They're going to go harder now and say, can you cancel all of us now?
4: Nope.
0: No.
6: But it's like, where's the funny in it? Like, where is the funny in just being, I guess, completely off the wall, completely left?
0: Mm,
6: like, where's the funny
0: words,
6: in it?
0: Yeah.
4: There has to be shock value in it as well, like Kevin said. They're looking for that shock.
0: Let's shift gears and talk about Young Miami. Anybody see this woman?
6: Yeah. So female rapper Young Miami, of course, she was half of the City Girls with JT. She also has her own podcast. Carisha Please is the podcast name. There's a lady on social media, though, that was making fun of Young Miami, mimicking her rap style. And I ain't gonna lie to you, she kind of hit the nail on the head.
8: Mm. If you hate and go to hell, I like all my men in jail. Because I know where to find them. Yeah,
0: mm-mm.
8: And I'ma stick beside him.
0: Mm-mm.
8: Yeah, Got my go yard bag, the bag that you chicks wish you had. Yeah, got a Hermes too. In fact, I got about 22.
0: Stop!
8: Did I mention my go yard?
0: Stop! Okay.
4: Literally.
6: She does get a lot of flack for her raps being really simple. I will say this, though. She got a new song called Spin That. Mm-hmm. I ain't gonna lie, it's kind of a hit.

0: Y'all wonder what happened to Rap.
1: Let that play.
0: Y'all wonder what happened to Rap.
1: Nah, let that play. Nah, let that play now.
0: Here's the problem.
1: It's catchy.
0: But the talent level is just at a...
1: It's bad, but it's good.
0: We got to see why you broke up with that one ex this morning. 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
4: Abundant rising, everyone. Partly cloudy early, then becoming overcast this afternoon. High around 56. I'm Sarita Valmont, keeping you in the know. Dennis Johnson, a Milwaukee County Public Safety Officer, was shot and killed on May 8th. Officials say he was trying to de-escalate an altercation when the shooting happened. Prosecutors have now charged 29-year-old Princeton Underwood with first-degree intentional homicide and several other felony charges. 53-year-old Darren Sutton is also charged with a gun possession felony, and prosecutors are still reviewing possible charges against a woman. MPD are also investigating a shooting from yesterday near 35th and Hadley. A 42-year-old was injured and taken for treatment. Anyone with information is asked to contact MPD at 414-935-7360. And Milwaukee's remembering Dr. William Finlayson, one of the city's first Black hospital physicians who passed away Monday. Dr. Finlayson delivered thousands of babies during his career and also helped establish Milwaukee's first Black-owned bank. Memorial service information will be announced at a later date. The Brewers beat the Padres 6-4, and they'll face them again tonight at 6:40. Calling on Milwaukee foodies, Soul Food Tour MKE is back. 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
4: Here's your update on the roads from the Jam and Traffic Center. Looks like everybody's getting up because we got stop-and-go traffic on I-94 westbound between 25th Street and Mitchell Boulevard. Then we have the same on I-94 eastbound between Mitchell Boulevard and 35th Street. Then we have more stop-and-go traffic on I-41 US 45 northbound between Mayfair Road and Burleigh. And the same on I-41 US 45 southbound between Good Hope Road and Hampton Avenue. 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
6: Good morning. It's Dee Dee in the morning on this Wednesday. 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
6: Okay. Thank you very much. Yes, it is. Go ahead, Cardi. All right, listen, coming up next, you guys, we got to see why you broke up with that one ex. This morning's dope discussion is on the way. It's Dee Dee in the morning.
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2: Well, good morning. It's Dee Dee in the morning, and I got comedian J.J. Williamson over there. Also, J. Cruz and Trey G. Hey. Guys, we must talk about the situation with Cardi B and Stefon Diggs, right?
3: Oh, yeah.
2: So, you know, this whole time, everybody's tripping that Cardi left her husband, went with Stefon Diggs, the football player.
4: Indeed.
2: And then it seems that he has a lot of women.
4: And does.
2: He has a lot of women.
4: He get around.
2: Yeah, he does. And so, he had another one. Who was this one, Trey, that was giving the warning to Cardi B?
3: It was his former chef. Mila Bell is her name.
2: Yes.
4: Mm-hmm.
2: Yeah, she's Mila the one, Bell. What, who had sued him and everything?
3: She basically said that he put hands on and strangled her and all type
5: of
3: stuff.
5: Oh, that's the one that took him to court just recently. Yep. Oh, wow.
2: Yes, well, she has a warning, and she's saying something to Cardi B. Take a listen.
6: The way he treated you when you were pregnant will always be something I will never understand. The way he treated you in the delivery room, the way he treated you after the baby, the same person that abused you abused me. And our text messages show how he belittled you, how he spoke to you. I remember one particular night, and you know the night that I'm talking about. That night, it happened to you. That's not my story to tell. Once again, I apologize. I hope one day you face the music.
4: Sheesh. This was condescending.
2: She said, I hope one day you face the music.
3: He was proven innocent, but I get it.
2: Yeah, but she's giving a warning. She's trying to tell Cardi, basically, sweetie, look what you got over here. So this got us to thinking, and it certainly got me to thinking, if you could send a warning to your ex's next partner, what would you say?
3: Ooh.
2: What would be that warning message to your ex? Like somebody I dated, I remember this one guy. The only thing I would say to the person he's getting with next, I would be like, girl, he got little man syndrome. Be careful. You know, I used to always date little men. They were always shorter than me. Yeah, little men.
3: Not little man.
2: Tiny men I used to date. I don't know why they wanted to date my big, tall ass.
4: They like climbing things.
2: They all used to say that to me, though. Ooh, I sure like to climb your big butt. And then guess what I would do? I'll allow it.
5: Right. You want me standing or laying? But you know, I kind of experienced this a while back, man. You know, I was dating a female, man, and you know, we broke up, and it didn't go too well. Mm. And she told all her friends, like, look, don't call her. She called me like, if you break up with me, if you break up with me, break up with my friends too. So I will tell somebody, if you date her,
2: she petty.
5: She petty. She gonna let you go. You got to let the friends go.
2: And JJ told me one day, too, he said he liked her friends. He liked her friends a lot. They were cool people.
5: They were cool people. We were still reaching out, liking each other, picture. She hit me like, look.
2: Stay away from my friend.
5: Me and them.
2: Right?
5: I'm like, wow.
2: I like her petty, but.
5: Yeah, ain't she petty?
2: Yeah.
5: Petty. So glad she go.
2: Cruz?
4: Only for emergencies.
2: That's what I would tell her.
4: Only for emergencies. Only hit this one up for emergencies. That's
2: really?
4: It.
2: Last.
4: Yes, only if you have to.
2: Wow. Uh-oh, Trey. A warning sign to your ex's next partner. What would you tell them? Like, warning, she's blah, blah, blah, blah, blah.
3: Yo, you know, the last one I had tried to kick my dough in, so I say warning, strong calf muscles on this one.
2: Strong legs.
3: Strong legs on this one.
2: You made it sound like she was trying to break in that thing. Like, who was it who was trying to break it to get his stuff in New York? Jim Jones.
3: Oh, yeah, Jimmy. Jim Jones.
2: Well, you stand there and kick it through the back.
3: But it's insane because I'll never forget when I looked at the door the next morning, I was like, damn, why did light shining through. She almost got it.
2: Damn. She tried to kick your door in with heels on.
3: Boy.
2: Yeah, that's a strong calf muscle. You're right.
3: Warning. Strong calves.
2: All right. Well,
3: beware.
2: Listen, if you had to issue a warning for somebody dating your ex, think about your ex right now. You got past that. You're done with them. But there is, they need to be a warning sign.
3: Yeah.
2: What would you say, all right? If you could send a warning to your ex's next partner, what would your warning message be? You can remain anonymous. 833-TALK-TO-DeeDee.
5: That's 833-825-5233.
2: Sending out some warnings. Just that. You're done with them. But there is, there need to be a warning sign.
3: Yeah.
2: What would you say, all right? If you could send a warning to your ex's next

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0: Good morning. We were talking about if you could send a warning to your ex's partner. That's all we want to know. Mm. Is this Lindsay?
1: Yes, this is Lindsay.
0: All right, come on, Lindsay. If you could send a warning sign to your ex's next partner, what would you say?
2: Lindsay?
1: If you are expected to be wined and dined, he is not the one.
3: Damn,
1: he is very self-absorbed, and he is more focused on his looks and his own self than he is on anything else. So,
3: sound like somebody we know.
0: I know, I was going to say, is his name it begins with a J?
4: Y'all need to stop.
3: Do he be cruising?
1: No.
0: No? Okay.
1: Begins with an X.
0: All right, good. All right, thank you, Lindsay. I appreciate that. Here is Jay. Hey, Jay.
5: What's up?
0: All right, Jay, listen, if you could send a warning to your ex's next partner, you're like, warning, warning, what would that message be?
5: It would be very manipulative and lazy.
0: Oh, hell no.
3: That's a bad combo.
0: All right, not lazy, too.
5: Manipulation.
0: Why was she lazy, Jay? What happened? Why did you say she was lazy? What didn't she do?
5: Man, I would be out working hard, trying to get it, come home, house ain't clean.
3: Boy,
5: she didn't want to work, so it just wasn't working.
3: Yeah. Mm-hmm.
0: How long were you guys together, Jay?
5: Hey, actually, we were married.
0: Oh,
3: damn.
4: Sheesh.
0: Oh, y'all were married for how long? How long?
3: What made you marry her?
5: You know, in the beginning, it wasn't really like that.
3: That's how it be, though.
0: You got comfortable, Jay?
3: You know.
5: Yeah, she got too comfortable on me. No, yeah, okay. I couldn't deal with it no more. Yeah,
3: that's real. Yeah. Right, I like how he said that. Yeah. You know what? It really wasn't like that in the beginning. It really wasn't like that.
0: Jay, so in the beginning, though, when you came home from work, what, the house would be clean? She'd make dinner for you and all that? Be ready?
5: Yes.
0: And then it just stopped.
5: Everything just changed.
3: Yeah,
5: all of a sudden.
3: Mm-hmm. Yeah. She started eating all the leftovers, didn't leave you none. Coming home with food and didn't ask you if you want some. Stop. I get it. Stop.
0: All right. Thank you, Jay. Thank you for your call. I appreciate it. Here's Miranda. Miranda, if you could send a warning to your ex's next partner, what would your warning message be?
6: He is a hypocrite. Run.
0: Damn.
3: Run.
0: Damn, I like it.
6: Baby, run for the hills.
0: Damn.
6: You hear me?
0: Run.
3: Said that with her chest, too.
0: I know it. Run, Forrest, run. She was like, Miranda's like, get out of there. All right, here's Sheena. Hey, Sheena, if you could send a warning to your ex's next partner, what would your warning message be?
7: I would tell her to check that phone. Check that phone.
0: Ooh.
3: It's always in that phone.
7: Everything is in that phone. It's all in there, girl.
0: No, Sheena, no. You went through it?
3: Damn.
7: No, I didn't go through it. I ain't that crazy. I'm not trying to lose 50 pounds, but I'm just letting her know it's all in there.
0: And there was a lot of stuff in his phone that you knew of. And what was in there, though, by the way?
7: Just a thousand of other females that he's playing, living double lives with and juggling and probably all their pictures.
0: Okay.
7: Dating apps, all of it.
0: Yeah, so warning, he can't be faithful is what you're saying.
3: Yeah.
7: Right.
0: All right.
3: He has to
7: have at least 3 or 4 girlfriends at a time.
0: All right.
3: I like how Sheena said, "No, I ain't go through that phone. He ain't finna have me ugly crying down the wall." I know that's right, Sheena.
0: Thank you, Sheena. Thank you for your call. All right, so we're trying to figure this out. What would you say? A warning sign to the person dating your ex right now. What would that warning sign be? All right? We need to know it right now at 833-TALK2DD.
3: That's 833-825-5233.
0: It's DD in the morning.
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2: Abundant rising, everyone. Partly cloudy early, then becoming overcast this afternoon. High around 56. I'm Sarita Valmon, keeping you in the know. Dennis Johnson, a Milwaukee County Public Safety Officer, was shot and killed on May 8th. Officials say he was trying to de-escalate an altercation when the shooting happened. Prosecutors have now charged 29-year-old Princeton Underwood with first-degree intentional homicide and several other felony charges. 53-year-old Darren Sutton is also charged with a gun possession felony, and prosecutors are still reviewing possible charges against a woman. MPD are also investigating a shooting from yesterday near 35th and Hadley. A 42-year-old was injured and taken for treatment. Anyone with information is asked to contact MPD at 414-935-7360. And Milwaukee is remembering Dr. William Finlayson, one of the city's first Black hospital physicians who passed away Monday. Dr. Finlayson delivered thousands of babies during his career and also helped establish Milwaukee's first Black-owned bank. Memorial service information will be announced at a later date. The Brewers beat the Padres 6-4, and they'll face them again tonight at 6:40. Calling on Milwaukee foodies, Soul Food Tour MKE is back. Pull up tomorrow at 10:30 at Julie Mae's Southern Cooking. $10 plates with 5 wings with 2 sides and cornbread. 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

0: 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Thank you very much.
1: Here's your update on the roads in the Jam and Traffic Center. We got stopped traffic on I-94 eastbound between 84th Street and 35th Street. And we have more stopped traffic on I-94 westbound between 25th Street and Holly Road. And then we have stop and go traffic on I-41 US 45 southbound between Good Hope Road and Capitol Drive.
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0: 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My Jammin' mug in the break room. 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And to the person who has my Jammin' t-shirt, I know you hear this. 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
2: All righty, so good morning. It's Didi in the morning. We were talking about this. If you could send a warning to your ex's next partner, what would your warning message be?
3: Ooh, I got one. Warning, her wig stank.
2: Okay.
3: Mm-hmm.
2: Yikes. Yeah.
3: Her wig stank.
2: I thought earlier you said warning, and she got strong calves, too, right?
3: Now, that's mine. Some of the fellas out there can relate to a stanky wig, though.
2: Stanky wig.
4: I got another one. You know my one? Be like, hey, guess what? She used hotel soap all the time.
2: Shut up.
5: Oh, that's so rough.
3: No.
5: Well, I got. Good in bed, crazy in the head.
2: All right. Thank you for that. Hey, listen. Sheesh. Is this Les?
6: Les.
2: All right. Come on. Listen. If you could send a warning to your ex's next partner, what would that warning be?
6: Man, she's a compulsive liar. Mm. She never takes accountability. And she's a very good manipulator.
3: Oh, man.
4: Damn. How much she get from you?
2: Yeah. Well, how much she get from you?
3: Everything.
2: Yeah. What she get from you, Les?
6: I don't have no hate for her or nothing like that because, you know, I serve God, so I can't hate her, but okay. I don't like her. And she has some bad ways. She wasn't raised right. She has daddy issues. Okay. So, yeah.
2: How long were y'all together, Les?
6: Almost 4 years.
2: Damn.
3: Les said, I don't hate her, but if she come near me, I might push her.
4: And I do mean down.
2: Like he's ain't going to trip her. Thank you, Les.
3: No.
2: Thank you. We appreciate your call. All right. Here is Angie. Hey, Angie.
7: Good morning, family. How are y'all?
2: Good morning. Okay, Angie, if you could send a warning to your ex's next partner, what would your warning message be?
7: Next, focus on yourself, boo.
2: Focus on yourself. That's nice, though. That's like a nice label. That's a nice warning label. You know, it's like, yeah, just focus on yourself.
7: I'm still trying to make it into heaven.
2: I know that's right, girl. Make your way in.
3: Heaven!
2: She's like, I'm trying to catch up and get some tokens on the way.
3: Not some tokens.
2: Yeah, so she's trying to earn points.
3: What did he do to deserve that, though? What did he do to deserve that?
7: You know, if I had an app that can translate every loudest Negro tone, he's a professional, habitual, compulsive liar, and he actually believed it. So, you know, you just got to give him back to his creator. I can't do it. Focus on yourself.
2: All right. Now, listen, how long were y'all together?
7: Honestly, 2.5 years.
2: All right. You got out. Yeah, you stay too long. She didn't say too long. She got out. She was like, he told one too many lies.
3: Right.
2: All right.
3: Sure, yeah.
2: Thank you, Angie. We appreciate your call. Here's Anonymous, y'all. Here's Anonymous. Anonymous, you have our last call.
4: Oh, damn.
3: Uh-oh.
4: It's actually.
7: Yeah. I don't warn my ex-current girl.
2: What
7: you
2: say?
7: He lies for a living. He's a habitual liar. Mm-hmm. He lies so much, I done got paid.
3: Now, what business is that of yours? Why you doing him like that?
2: I love it.
7: I told you.
2: Girl, he lies a lot.
3: That's so foul.
7: He lied a lot.
2: Okay, what was the biggest lie he ever told you? What was the biggest lie that you can think of he ever told you?
4: You the only one.
7: that one right there. That's it right there. You the only one.
3: Uh-oh.
7: And I was not.
2: How
7: I was probably number 10.
2: No!
4: Oh, come on now. You went too far.
2: He had that many?
7: No, I went through the phone. I was probably number 10. I was not number one at all.
3: Damn.
7: And guess what? She ain't either.
2: Okay,
3: see that?
2: Man. How long were you with him, Anonymous?
7: 9 years.
2: 9 years?
3: That's a good while.
7: Nine.
2: And you didn't know that you were number 10 in the 9 years?
7: Did not.
4: It took you that long to get in this phone?
7: Unfortunately.
2: Hell, he had a nice code.
4: He had a nine code number, didn't he?
2: Because Anonymous couldn't get in for 9 years. But girl, once you got in, you saw it all, huh?
7: And got a new life. I'm free.
2: Good for you.
3: That's right.
2: Good for you.
3: Living my life like it's golden.
2: Thank you very much for your call, Anonymous. Thank you. I appreciate it.
7: Thank you.
2: All right. And thank you, Trey G, for making sure that we knew that that was what you say. She was living her life like it was golden.
4: Like it was golden.
2: Come on now.
8: Taking my freedom.
2: All right, listen. 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
1: Hey, it's Didi in the morning. We got to get into our hot topics. One of the reasons why, did you guys hear what's going on with comedian Ari Spears? People want to cancel this man based on what he said about a certain region of our country. Let's get into it right now. Here we go.
2: Let her cook.
3: Hot topics. Only on Didi in the morning.
1: Before we get to that, we got to talk about Dr. Cheyenne Bryant. She was here on our show a couple weeks ago, right?
4: Yeah. Mm-hmm. Yeah.
1: Well, now they're talking about her because she now is saying she cannot verify her doctorate degree because the school she attended closed down.
4: It's been a lot of conversation online about her and her degrees, right?
5: Yeah. Mm-hmm.
4: Her certification.
1: Yeah. According to her, she's now saying that she cannot, she could no longer access her transcripts because the school has shut down. She said she went to school, Arkansas University. She completed an entire program. But when she went back online, they were like, no, we can't give it to you.
4: Yeah, because it had shut down due to, like, I guess, you know, issues with the eligibility for the school, whatever it was.
1: Huh. What's wrong? Everybody is going,
4: It's a head scratcher.
6: It really is.
4: It's a head scratcher.
6: I ain't got no hair. I'm still scratching mine.
7: I've heard of that happening when the school might lose record of your, like, degree or whatever.
4: I went to a school called Sanford Brown. Mm-hmm. I went to, and they shut down. Mm-hmm. Like, and they, it was an accreditation issue. So they shut down. All the records and everything were wiped from it. But I think there was still a way that they would give you your transcripts. Now, she says that the transcripts disappeared 2 years after the school shut down because it was housed by a third party company. Which is also what she said.
7: Possible.
4: Yeah. So
7: plausible.
4: But we asked her about her accreditation when she was here.
1: Mm-hmm.
4: And we didn't get that much story.
6: I mean, I don't,
5: we sure didn't.
1: Yeah, she's okay. Yeah. Yeah, everybody's been calling her out. They calling her out now. Yeah. I'm like, man. And I like her.
4: Yeah.
1: I actually like her. I like some of the things she says.
4: I think people just don't want to like her.
1: I think so too.
7: Yeah.
1: She came off, she came out of nowhere all of a sudden,
7: Knows too much.
1: Yeah. Sometimes she says things that people don't. I keep saying this. When folks tell you the truth about yourself, I'll say, like, I don't like her. Because she is speaking some facts.
4: A lot of the times,
1: yeah. And it hurts.
4: Yeah.
1: Let's talk about Ari Spears.
6: Comedian Ari Spears, man. You know, he's one of the most controversial comedians out right now. Been going on podcasts, blasting a lot of entertainers, comedians, and rappers. Well, he sat down with Dion Cole on his podcast. And, man, when I tell you he in hot water, he in hot water talking about the Deep South.
8: Mississippi? With can't read? Nah, I'm good.
9: Niggas can read in Mississippi, dog.
8: Let me tell you something. I did a club in Memphis called Chuckles less upon a time ago. One lady bought CD and her girlfriend said to her, girl, how much that CD was? Another dude was looking for his family and went, where they is? My jokes come with some when you got a match, based on how you talk, this shit ain't gonna fly with you.
9: But, dog, that's the lingo down there. And this is crazy coming from a kid that didn't finish school.
8: Lingo is one thing. Articulation is something else.
9: Yeah, okay.
8: You gotta be able to articulate. Where they is, how much that CD was. Nah, that ain't lingo. That's go back to school.
6: So he's catching a lot of heat on social media, man, talking about the South, man, when his father is from Mississippi.
4: Oh, wow.
6: He got a lot of deep South,
7: ties
6: and everything, connections, man, for him to say it. Now, I thought it was funny because I'm from Mississippi. Yeah, we do talk like that, but we also are educated. We do know how to talk when it's time to talk. Now, the man was talking about people that was at the club, at the show, been drinking and having a nice buzz. And yes, we do let our lingo out a little more.
4: That's true.
6: So
1: I heard Country Wayne didn't like that.
6: Oh boy, he came out. Country Wayne got note of what Ari Spears said, and he gave his 2 cents.
10: Now, Ari Spears, all them old jokes about the South slow, haven't we proved that that's not true? Yeah, we might say over there in scrimp, But we can't be slow. You see what we did with the rap game, and now you see what we're doing with the content game. And most of us from the South. You got Drewski, Desi Banks, 85 South, Country Wayne's, and we could keep going. A lot of us are smart at the game. You trying to figure out how to go viral, talking about people, and you ain't monetizing. You ain't figured it out. A lot of people from the South don't figure out how to get this money.
1: I know.
10: The smart way, instead of begging Hollywood, please let me in your movie and all this. Stop playing with us, man.
4: Yeah, smart guy.
6: I like what he said, man. And again, I think Aaron Spears just wanted to say some things to try to go viral, get some likes, get some shares, and, you know, just keep some momentum he got going on social media.
1: I wonder if it's just, is it really about the way you talk, or is it about when you look at the history in the country and those that were supposed to be more educated move north, right? And they were more free and this and that, so it may have a lot to do with that, right?
7: Yeah, I think the line gets blurred sometimes when you start using the wrong tense or whatever, but just be clear to the kids, like, we got to let the kids know it's wrong, like, it's not being used correctly, because the more you use it, the more it'll become natural to you.
1: And then
7: you
1: start using it.
7: Yes, so, exactly.
1: Hey, listen, coming up, we got $1,000 for you next. It's Didi in the morning.
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12: Abundant rising, everyone. Partly cloudy early, then becoming overcast this afternoon. High around 56. I'm Sarita Valmon, keeping you in the know. Dennis Johnson, a Milwaukee County Public Safety Officer, was shot and killed on May 8th. Officials say he was trying to de-escalate an altercation when the shooting happened. Prosecutors have now charged 29-year-old Princeton Underwood with first-degree intentional homicide and several other felony charges. 53-year-old Darren Sutton is also charged with a gun possession felony, and prosecutors are still reviewing possible charges against a woman. MPD are also investigating a shooting from yesterday near 35th and Hadley. A 42-year-old was injured and taken for treatment. Anyone with information is asked to contact MPD at 414-935-7360. And Milwaukee is remembering Dr. William Finlayson, one of the city's first black hospital physicians who passed away Monday. Dr. Finlayson delivered thousands of babies during his career and also helped establish Milwaukee's first black-owned bank. Memorial service information will be announced at a later date. The Brewers beat the Padres 6-4, and they'll face them again tonight at 6:40. Cream City Cravens is about getting great deals in the Milwaukee area. 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
17: Everyone. Here's your final update on the roads from the Jammin' Traffic Center. We got stop traffic on I-94 eastbound between 84th Street and 35th Street. And then we have stop and go traffic on I-94 westbound between 25th Street and Holly Road. And more stop and go traffic on I-41 US 45 southbound between Good Hope Road and Capitol Drive. And we also have stop and go traffic on I-43 southbound between Silver Spring Drive and Center Street. 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
1: All righty. Good morning, Dee Dee. In the morning, we're all here.

0: on this Wednesday, hump day, looking for Trey G right now to find out what's trending with Trey.
1: Hey, so it looks like the man charged in connection with stealing Beyonce's music, he was sentenced to about 2 years in prison after being connected to the theft. His name is Kelvin Evans, and he actually pled guilty to it. So he didn't even try to fight it. He was just like, you know what? I did it. We do want to know what happened to the music.
0: Yeah.
1: But he will now serve 2 years in prison. Yep.
2: Wow.
3: I wonder if they're negotiating behind closed doors. Like, you know, he's still got the music. He's still like, you know, I want some money. I'm going to do my time. Yeah, but you got to give me some money for this music.
1: I wish he would have, like, came out with something before he went to jail.
0: That's what I'm trying to figure out. You did all of this, and we ain't got no music. Damn. You made no money off of it, and you're going to jail.
3: No fame.
1: Maybe he couldn't hack the computer. Maybe you couldn't find the password.
0: All right. Hey, listen, we got cash for you. How about this? $1,000 on the way. You answer 10 questions correctly and win some money this morning. It's real simple. If you're good at trivia, you better call us. At 833-TALK-TO-DEEDEE.
1: That's 833-825-5233.
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5: 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I got something to tell you.

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It's your girl, Dee Dee in the Morning on Jammin' 98.3. 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
1: Good morning. It's Didi in the morning. Got to have a conversation right now about something. And I see this a lot here in this country. You guys give me your thoughts, okay? So did you see this, J. Cruz, Trey, and JJ? Nigeria's government has banned honorary doctorate holders from using doctor as a prefix in official academic or professional contexts.
2: Okay.
1: Yep, they are banning honorary doctorate holders from using doctor. I can agree with that. Can I tell you why I say that? I've met many people that have come through here and they'll say, I'm Dr. So-and-so and I'm Dr. So-and-so. And I'll go, oh, what you got your degree in? Mm-hmm. Well, it's honorary.
3: Nope. No.
1: And they'll say, it's honorary. And I'll go, okay, I didn't know you can use an honorary doctorate degree in front of your name. Did y'all know that?
3: I didn't know.
1: And do you think it's okay?
3: I think it's silly. I think, and then if you want me to address you by doctor, you're out of your mind.
1: Yeah, I mean, but should they be able to use it?
2: No.
3: You can put it on paper, but I'm not addressing you by doctor.
1: Okay, no. So you say, yeah, you could use it on paper, even in front of your name, where, you know, it would be like if somebody said, Dr. J. Cruz.
3: I don't want to sound like a Karen and be like, no, you shouldn't, but I think it's fake, it's phony, you're living a lie.
2: So check this out. You get honorary degrees, mm-hmm, because of something that you've completed or done or, mm-hmm, impact that you've had, something like that. They nominate you for those. You don't, mm-hmm, apply for them. Mm-hmm. They nominate you for those.
1: Okay.
2: So I think that you should be able to use doctor in front of your name because you've done something.
1: No, but you ain't
2: to earn an honorary doctorate.
1: You ain't go to the schooling of a doctor.
2: Honorary doctorate.
1: No, it should say H-O-N doctor then.
2: What?
1: Yes. On your page. In parentheses. Honorary,
4: I like that.
1: And then
4: like
1: do
4: that.
1: The doctor. But I don't agree with that.
4: Yeah, Spencer, I need to see a transcript or let me know you took a class or something.
1: Because let me tell you why. JJ got his bachelor's, right?
4: Right.
1: And you went through how many years of schooling for that?
4: About 9.
3: How much does it normally take?
4: And that was just about for 4. Sophomore year.
3: It normally takes 4. Okay.
1: It normally takes 4 to get that. And then you go and do another 2 years for a master's.
4: Then a couple years for the doctor. Man,
1: that's a lot of years of schooling that people have to go through, and you think that all of a sudden somebody should be able to walk up and go, I'm Dr. So-and-so, and even though it's honorary.
2: Yes.
3: No. Imagine
1: the disrespect if you went through all the years of schooling.
2: No. This school nominated me for this honor.
1: Okay, let me ask, if you get an honorary, because they'll do this, let's say the Kappas or the Q-Dogs,
2: you know,
1: a fraternity comes around and they give you an honorary membership, you still going to sit out here and holler and act like you a Q?
2: I'm going to be barking with gold boots on.
3: That's crazy.
2: I might get branded.
1: Can he do it?
4: And then as soon as you don't know that handshake, bye-bye. You spray painted the wrong boots.
2: But see, that's the thing.
1: And let me tell you, somebody asked me if I wanted to be an honorary in their sorority, and I said, uh-uh.
4: No.
2: You gonna know everything that comes with that, though. They gonna teach you all of the stuff. You know what I'm saying? They still gonna make sure you know when you bump into somebody, hey,
1: would you put that on your resume too now if you're an honorary
3: put it on my resume, but
1: if you're an honorary, if you're, you know, and they said, oh, I want you in our fraternity, would you put that on your resume?
2: Why not?
4: Like, how about all the actors, man, that, you know, a lot of schools just give them some love and have them come speak, and then they give you an honorary degree, but you never went to the school though.
2: Yes. They obviously said I was worthy enough to earn this.
1: It's like you earned it. They just giving it to him.
2: I did earn it for whatever I did outside of the school. Learning takes place in more than just the classroom.
1: I love this dude.
2: I may have knowledge of this thing outside in the real world.
1: And you're right. You're right.
2: I'm telling you.
3: But it should be in parentheses.
1: Okay. I think it should be in parentheses.
3: It should. You had to make the distinction. I went to school for 300 years to get this, and you had one episode or...
2: Wait. Because you slow.
3: I'm not slow. I'm saying
2: I'm just saying. I know what I'm just saying. Because you slow, and it took you 18 years to earn this associate's degree, I can't get my...
1: Don't talk about that associate's degree.
3: He
1: framed it.
3: I know what you mean. I get what you're saying. That argument. But I want a doctor to call in and tell me how they feel.
1: Well, shouts out to Nigeria's government banning the honorary doctorate holders from using doctor.
4: I'm down with that.
1: As a prefix. Me too. All right, y'all. It's Didi in the morning.
5: Did you know about 1 in 3 people with plaque psoriasis may also develop psoriatic arthritis, which causes joint pain, stiffness, and swelling? Does this sound like you? 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

0: 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And to the person who has my Jammin' t-shirt, I know you hear this. 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
2: All right, good morning, Dee Dee in the morning. Getting ready to play the $1,000 minute game. All right, before we get to Brandy, that is our contestant. Guys, here's a question for you. According to this, they said 20% of people think that they're great at this. And I want to see if any of you guys are. 20% of people say they're great at small talk. Are you guys good at small talk?
3: Absolutely.
2: Yeah.
4: If we have to, yeah. I think we'd all be good at it.
2: Yeah, I know. Not be good. I think we are good. I know I am. I'm decent at it. I enjoy small talk.
3: You do? I don't enjoy it.
2: I do.
3: I don't enjoy it. I'd rather talk about something heavier.
4: I don't know if I like it.
2: Well, I mean, when I go into a room, my goal is always to have something in common with somebody, try to figure out what that is. Yeah. Right? And that's some small talk. Only way to find that out, I got to do some small talk.
3: It just always feel like it comes out so unnatural for some reason. You know what I'm saying? Like, oh, how are you? I'm good. How about yourself? Oh, man. You know what I'm saying? Like, it's just like, come on, bro. Let's get to it.
4: And you got
3: to
4: do it over.
2: I know someone who hates small talk, and anytime I talk to him, I go, I know you hate small talk. Let's get right to the point.
3: Who is it?
2: He's a boss of ours.
3: Oh, yeah.
2: He's one of our bosses, and I have to... I like that, dog.
4: I do, too.
2: He's like, let's get right to the point. And I do.
3: Yeah, I'm with it.
2: I do, too. I like that kind of communication.
3: We got another boss that cannot get to the point. God, dog.
5: Oh, my God. What you talking about?
3: He will go all the way around the point just to get to the point and then move from the point. My God, boy.
5: What's the point?
3: Right.
4: He makes you say, what's the point?
6: It's time to boss up with a bag. You got the answers. We got that bread. $1,000.
2: Yeah, he hates it though when I do. I'll be like, what's the point? Come on, get to the point. What is the point? Because I really don't have time. Yeah. Just tell me what it is.
3: My sister be like, I can't stand her telling me no story.
2: Yeah.
3: No. She will dance around it. She'll tell you everything happened all throughout the month and then before she tell you what actually she...
2: And you're like, what's the point?
3: My God, I can't what stand it.
2: I do that a lot. I'll do that to Cruz in here. Cruz looks at me like, stop. I'll be like, what's the point?
4: You do, but I have that. My brother does that. I hate when he calls and tell me a story. I'd be like, Sos, can you come on, please? Yes. And he talks slow. I'd be like, oh.
2: Is this your brother you're in the rap group with called Mano Imano?
4: Sosa.
2: Sosa?
4: That's his nickname. Real name, Elvis.
2: Oh, okay.
4: I see you, bro.
3: Uh-uh.
4: It's my bro.
2: Hey, Brandy.
7: Hey.
2: Hey, Brandy. How you doing?
3: Brandy.
7: I'm good. Mm-hmm. Good morning.
3: Good morning.
2: Hey, Brandy. Hey,
3: Brandy, what you doing up this early?
7: Oh, on my way to work.
3: On your way to work.
5: Brandy, huh?
2: I know.
5: Okay.
2: That's what I was like, Brandy, you in a relationship?
7: I am. I'm married.
2: You're married. Okay.
5: Oh, well, not married.
4: Tread lightly.
3: See there?
2: No, I was going to say, Brandy, you drop your boyfriend off at work this morning?
7: No, he drives himself to work.
2: Oh, okay.
4: Ooh, that's what I'm talking about.
3: Y'all going to get Brandy's shirt grabbed.
5: I'm going to tell you. To my boyfriend.
3: Talking about somebody's boyfriend.
5: Boyfriend. Brandy, pull over.
7: That's my husband.
2: Brandy, how long y'all been married?
7: 14 years.
2: Dang, all right.
4: Put some respect on that relationship.
2: I know, that's right. 14. Yeah. How long did y'all date?
7: For 2 years.
2: Nice. Oh, he knew what he wanted.
4: That's what I'm talking about. Yeah, bring me and my girl. All
5: right. Did you know that was him immediately or it took a while?
7: No, I had no idea.
5: Oh, you had no idea?
3: Who said I love you first? Was it him or you?
7: It was me.
3: Oh, mm-hmm. Brandy. Wow. Failed.
2: So, Brandy, somebody asked me this too. He's the love of your life?
7: He is the love of my life.
2: That's beautiful.
3: That's right.
2: They asked me that, and I went, I guess.
3: You should be ashamed.
2: All right, let's spin this wheel. Let's go.
8: DD. J. Cruz. JJ from The Sip.
5: Trey G.
8: J. Cruz. $20 bonus.
5: DD was like, what day is it? I'll let you know.
4: What day is it? All right, Mama, so here we go. Let's win some money for you and your hubby. I'm going to read you these questions, all right? If you don't know the answer, just say pass, because I'll come back to it. If you don't know, it gives you more time, but you only got a minute, so don't take too long on each one. You got it?
7: Okay, yes.
4: All right, here we go. What's your next vacation destination?
7: Miami.
4: Mm. Which do you prefer, traveling by car or by train?
7: By car.
4: What female rapper recently announced her retirement after her next album?
7: Pass.
4: Which country gave the U.S. the Statue of Liberty?
7: Oh, Lord, pass.
4: How old is comedian Kevin Hart?
7: 41.2, 43, 44, 45, 46, 47.
4: Which female singer says he's being canceled for having a polyamorous relationship?
2: Polyamorous?
4: Polyamorous. Yeah, something like that.
7: Neo?
5: Yeah.
4: What was the sixth question I asked you?
7: The Statue of Liberty.
4: What is Trey G's favorite food?
7: Chicken strips.
4: Hey, when it comes to governed, what does CDC stand for? CDC.
7: I don't know.
4: Spell the word unilateral.
7: UNILA.
2: You were there too.
5: Hey, great job.
2: You have five.
9: You said it.
2: Yeah, you got 5 out of 10. Yeah, 5 out of 10.
7: Mm-hmm.
2: Here's what you missed. You missed this one right here. Which female rapper recently announced her retirement after her next album? Lotto. Which country gave the U.S. the Statue of Liberty? France. What was the sixth question that JJ asked? J. Cruz asked? It was, which male singer says he's being canceled for having a polyamorous relationship? And then you missed this one. When it comes to the governed, what does CDC stand for? Centers for Disease Control. Mm-hmm. And then unilateral, UNILATERAL. Mm-hmm. So you got 5 out of 10. You're going to get $10 every correct answer. We added up as $50. You spun the wheel and got extra $20. So $70 is coming to you.
7: Okay.
2: Yep, $70, Brandy. Do me a favor.
7: I'll take it.
2: Tell everybody the show that let you play the $1,000 minute game.
7: Yeah, Didi in the morning.
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1: Good morning, Didi in the morning. Guys, we're all here. Listen, it's time for J.J. Williamson right now. He said he wanted to talk to us about what is it?
2: Yeah, you know what time it is, ladies and gentlemen. The love of my life. It's time for I'll Be Damned. That's right. Brought to you by who? Nobody. One of these days, I'm going to get me a sponsor. I'm going to put it in the air. I believe it. It's going to take place.
1: There
2: but until
1: is.
2: Then, let's get right to I'll Be Damned.
1: Damn.
2: Brought to you by Nobody. Hey, man, you ever been in a group chat? Especially, man, I was in a group chat at church because I was belonging to one of the ministries in church and everything. You be in a group chat. Man, somebody accidentally put you in a group chat at church and you don't want to be in it? I'd be damned. Who added me in this damn church group chat?
3: Don't say I'd be damned in a church group chat.
2: Right. Well, I almost did.
3: I'll be darned.
2: I put the dot in there to let them know I did not appreciate it. But you don't want to block your blessings and try to lead the conversation because everybody gonna see it.
3: Thanks.
2: I be damn, I didn't want to be in this damn group chat.
3: Uh-oh.
2: Hey, here's another one right here, man. You ever be at your job, man, and you lied on your resume? Guess what? You got the job.
1: Uh-oh.
2: You got the job, but you ain't qualified. They put you right in the fire of this job.
3: No training.
2: No training at all.
3: No training.
2: But your boss caught you on ChatGPT trying to figure out how to do this damn job.
3: I'd be damned.
2: I hate that right there.
4: You ever
2: try to send somebody a cash app and ask you for $1,000 and you got it?
3: Uh-huh.
2: You're gonna send it to them.
3: Damn.
2: They say, man, send me your info for your cash app. You type it in, but damn it, you sent it to the wrong person.
3: Oh, no.
2: I'd be damn.
3: I'm knocking on your door.
2: You, oh, my God. You can't get it back.
3: Nah.
2: Look, you text the person and you chat with them. Try, hey, can I get that money back? And they respond, not today. Not today. I'd be damn. I hate that right there, man. You ever plan a birthday dinner, man? You know, I mean, you want all your friends to show up for your birthday dinner. Everybody RSVP say they going to be there, but nobody show up but one person.
3: Oh, Lord.
2: But it end up being two. But guess who the second person is? The waitress. Coming back and forth to your damn table.
3: Yeah.
2: I be damned. People, y'all know I've been trying to get this I be damned off the ground, man. You know, trying to find me a sponsor. You know, somebody to believe in my segment and everything. But right now, it hasn't taken place. So what I decided to do is come up with a promotional song for I be damned.
3: Okay.
2: Now, this is going to go viral. This is going to be a hit.
4: Let's go.
2: And I'm finna sing my I be damned single. Brought to you by Nobody.
4: Right.
2: Hit it.
3: Oh, he's serious with this.
4: Right? You see him?
3: He's serious with this.
4: He took a breath.

0: I want you to sponsor.
1: Oh, God.
2: I need you.
0: Would I be damned?
3: Very nice. Thank you, JJ. Very nice. All right,
2: follow your boy.
3: All right. It's Dee Dee in the morning. Today's R&B and old school jamming 98.3.

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1: Good morning. It's Dee Dee in the morning. 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It's actually some good news for her. We got to tell you right now. Here we go.
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1: 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So listen, did you guys see this? There's a woman now. They're talking about another woman with the hantavirus, and they're saying now this thing is spreading. Take a listen.
5: Well, health officials across the U.S. continue to monitor patients for hantavirus symptoms. There's word that a woman infected on that cruise ship in the Atlantic is critically ill in Paris. Three people have already died.
1: Mm. Nice. Yep. So they're now saying folks are quarantining. Other people are finding out they may have it. I'm just trying to figure out how severe is this thing? You know what I mean? But they're saying it's a... Is it a 30%, 40%?
6: They said a 40% survival rate.
1: Yeah.
6: Like,
4: That's high.
1: Survival is low.
6: Right. Not very high.
1: Yeah.
4: That's crazy.
6: Not very high at all. At this point, yeah, something has to be at least starting to be done.
1: Mm-hmm.
6: Some kind of containment or... What do you do? Do you create a vaccine?
1: Uh-uh. I don't know. They said they only discovered this virus 30 years ago, if that.
6: Jeez.
1: All right, so we'll see what happens with that. The other thing we got to talk about would have to be Tiffany Haddish. Y'all saw what happened to Tiffany?
7: Yeah.
1: She's now on the front cover on Sports Illustrated, the swimsuit edition.
8: Dream come true.
1: Yeah, that's what she said. Take a listen.
9: I thought I would go to college and be like this world-renowned Olympian and end up on the, you know, just end up on the cover for being a great athlete. But then that didn't pan out. I became a comedian, and I was like, oh, is my dream dead? But I still believed in it. Mm. So, and here I am today. Like, first comedian ever to be on the cover of Sports Illustrated. All across the board. In all Sports Illustrated. And the fourth black woman ever on the cover.
7: Congratulations to you, Tiff.
1: That's right. What I like that. Man. Go ahead, girl.
7: Just when we thought maybe she was on the decline, I think this pulled her back up.
1: I think so. She looks good, though. She looks like she's been working on her body. Looked like, you know what I mean?
6: Stop drinking. I did also hear that she was trying to get that DUI case thrown out.
1: Oh, really?
6: A couple years back. She's trying to get that thrown out of court.
1: So she stopped drinking now?
6: Yeah.
1: That'll make you do it.
6: Yeah.
1: Them things ain't no joke. I guess Chris Brown, people are talking about his album, right?
6: A lot of people are saying that this new Chris Brown album is trash. Big trash. Pitchfork, they are a company basically that reviews music, and they're like a news source for music. They actually gave his album like a 1.3 out of 10. This new Brown album. He pretty much is saying that he's not letting up off of their next, though. Him and his fans are going to mash the gas.
10: I know people want me to get on here and say some sad shit, but that. We kicking their ass, goddamn it. We ain't letting up. I'm going to keep my foot on their neck, and we ain't stopping. You hear me? We doing this motherfucker tour. More shit to come. I'm not going to tell you what's more to come, but it's coming at the end of the day. I don't give a fuck what these is talking about. I know exactly who my fans is, and I know exactly who hearing this album. If you're not my fan, I don't want you to listen to my shit. Go listen to my Zara Larsson or somebody.
6: Now, Zara Larsson.
1: I know she mad. She's like, well, I catch one.
6: Right. She's a pop star that has been very critical of Chris Brown.
1: Oh, okay.
6: Yeah, very critical of Chris Brown.
4: Oh, shots fired. I love it. Okay.
6: Yeah,
1: damn.
6: Okay.
1: All right. Hey, listen, those are your hot topics. Coming up, we're going to shut the show down next. 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
4: 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We're not here to bury another loved one too soon. We're not here to normalize what's been killing us slowly. We are the movement. That means we unlearn what they taught us. We break what tried to break us. We choose breath over bondage. We choose healing over habits. This is about our lungs, our babies, our future, our freedom. So today we stand up. We speak out. We take back our power, because healing is the new culture. And we are the generation that says no more. We are the movement. And the movement starts with us.
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0: 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Partly cloudy early, becoming overcast this afternoon, high around 56. Tonight, partly cloudy, low of 41. Right now, it's 51.
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2: All right. Hey, guys. The show's over. What did we learn today? JJ, anything you remember?
3: Yeah,
2: you remember
3: I learned what? That my comedian brother, Eric Spears, man, got criticized about talking about the Deep South and Mississippi and about the way they talk. Mm-hmm. They appreciate it.
2: All right. What about you, Jay Cruz?
4: Birdman. He tried to go to church, but he got called out for saying he makes music that poisons the community, and he had to defend himself in church.
2: Mm-hmm. What about you, Trey?
5: There was a woman that mimicked Young Miami and the way that she rapped. But even though she mimicked her and was spot on, I do like Young Miami's new song, Spin It.
2: Right? Some other stuff that we found out this morning. You guys saw this. The Memphis Grizzlies player at the age of 29 has died. Some say of a suspected overdose. We'll wait and see what on that. Yeah. The other thing that we also found out, you guys, was that your president, he basically called another female black reporter dumb.
5: Damn it, John.
4: I can't.
2: To her face.
5: Damn it,
2: to
5: John.
2: To her face. We found that out. All right, listen, tomorrow on the show, get ready. It is No Politics Thursday. Yep. I'm going to try, y'all. I'm going to try. yeah, but anyway, also, guess what else we have tomorrow? We also have $1,000 we want to give you. Let me see. We also have Hot Topics, Laughs, and more. Meet us right back here on Didi in the Morning. Today's R&B and Old School. 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

It's Erica Cherie. Happy Wednesday. You know, Wednesdays are weird because you're not close enough to Friday to be excited, but it's close enough, okay? Let's get it.

So a crazy car chase happened super early this morning at like 1:40 a.m. A 13-year-old, 13, stole a car, and the police chased him through Milwaukee, all through Shorewood, where he crashed the car, got out and tried to run and did that whole thing. They ended up arresting him, but this is crazy. This boy was only 13. He didn't even know how to put it in park. Like, the car, like, rolled backwards and hit the squad car. But yeah, they got him. He's in custody right now. But I'm praying for all of the children this summer, because if this is a precursor of what's to follow, yeah.

Ladies, what's going on? May I ask, what are you doing after work tonight? If you're not too busy, I'd like to make plans for us to spend some time together tonight at 7. I want to invite you inside of the most relaxing place in the city, The Quiet Storm, with yours truly, I'm Lenny Green. And it all goes down right here on today's R&B and Old School.

Money Long. Earlier, you heard Ari Lennox. 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Also, shout out to all our service members because it is Milwaukee Armed Forces Week, which is a 5-day celebration honoring active military members right here in our community. They did a kickoff on Monday at the War Memorial Center, and they were reminding us how important it is to really stay connected to the people who sacrificed to protect our freedom.

It's that time. You know, we've been on our soul food tour all May long. Yesterday, we stopped at Ashley's Champion Chicken. And today, the stop is Julie May's Southern Cooking. If you don't know where that's at, that's on 76 in Burleigh. We give you a chance every weekday to get a $10 soul food special. And right now,

0: May Southern Cooking, you can get 5 wings with 2 sides and cornbread. 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
1: This year, America turns 250 years old. And here in Milwaukee, we know the story isn't simple. Because our history didn't start with equality. It started with struggle. But Milwaukee also raised voices that changed the game. Like Vell Phillips, who marched for fair housing when doors were closed to us. Like Spencer Cox, who carried the torch for progress in the city. Like Gwen Moore, continuing the fight today. That's our city. That's our story. That's our America. We turned struggle into strength. We've created culture, movement, impact. And we're still pushing forward toward opportunity, toward unity, towards change. Because the story of America isn't finished, and neither are we.
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0: Here's your WeatherWatch 12 forecast on Jammin' 98.3. We got cloudy skies, but we're getting up to a high of 55 today. Later tonight, cloudy skies with a low of 42. Right now, we're sitting at 54.
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So Milwaukee's biggest gluten-free celebration is back. Yeah, I didn't even know that we had something like that. But the Lakefront Brewery, they're celebrating their fifth annual festival this weekend. And this thing, I didn't know that it was that huge, but people travel from across the Midwest, the East Coast, and Canada to attend. Like, they are expecting like up to 4,000 people to attend this thing on Sunday. I like my food seasoned with gluten, so this isn't my speed. But if this is you, check it out. Lakefront Brewery, Sunday from 10 to 3. Get into it.

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4: 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I had a friend that got into an accident. I asked him, was he hurt? He told me in pain. He told me everybody in pain. My mom was in the car. My wife was in the car. I said, you ain't go to the hospital?

0: law.
1: We're lost. I'm gonna pull over and ask that man for directions. Hi there. We're looking to get to the campground.
2: 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Let me get my phone out.
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0: Ladies, what's going on? May I ask, what are you doing after work tonight? If you're not too busy, I'd like to make plans for us to spend some time together tonight at 7. I want to invite you inside of the most relaxing place in the city, The Quiet Storm, with yours truly, I'm Lenny Green. And it all goes down right here on today's R&B and Old School, Jammin' 98.3.
1: This is a love that withstands time, space, and matter forever. Forever's a mighty long time. Here we are decades later. The sentiment is still the same. Listen.

Jammin' 98.3. It's Erica Cherie. And in case you didn't know, I am kind of like a nerd. And so I do watch shows like Jeopardy and try to play along and like pretend like I'm on the show. Yeah, I do weird stuff like that. But anyway, there's a version of Jeopardy called Pop Jeopardy, which I like watching that show too. But there's two people, siblings actually from Milwaukee, who made it to Pop Jeopardy. Yep, they're going to be on there tomorrow. Their team is called Catcha If You Can. Yep, they're competing against 30 teams. They actually auditioned for season one. They didn't get on their audition again. And

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0: You know, every time I hear Usher or Chris Brown, I weep a little bit inside because I'm not going to be able to go to see them on the R&B tour. Like, I don't have the funds. 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
4: Here's your WeatherWise 12 forecast on Jammin 98.3. It's not a May day today. It doesn't feel like May. It should be warmer. We're only getting up to 55 today with cloudy skies. And then tonight, cloudy skies with a low of 42. Right now, we're sitting at 55. So enjoy it. That's the warmest it's going to get today.
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1: Growing up, my dad worked third shift. That's all that I knew. That's just the way that it was. He slept during the day and he was bright-eyed and bushy-tailed at night. And today actually happens to be National Third Shift Worker Day. Yep, so shout out to all of you guys that clock in while we are sleeping. Y'all honestly are made different. Y'all built different. Y'all will be eating spaghetti at 3 a.m. You watch the sunrise when you come home from work. Like, you are amazing because you're still functioning. Like, it's so crazy. My dad is still trying to adjust after 50 plus years of working third shift. He still can't go to sleep at nighttime. But shout out to you, because we appreciate you, because society would literally fall apart while we slept if you didn't do your job. So congrats to you all, and happy National Third Shift Worker Day. That's going to be my time. I got to scooch on over.

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1: Happy Stevie Wonder Day. It's Jammin' 98.3 and it is the Backspin at noon. Stevie Wonder's birthday is today, turned 76 years old. So what are we doing? We're celebrating Stevie's birthday, playing Stevie all hour long inside the Backspin at noon. You got a favorite Stevie song? Call us, text us, 414-799-9830 so we can take care of you. I'm going to start things off with one of my favorite Stevie Wonder songs from the Inner Visions album. Topped the Billboard charts. It peaked at number 16, which I'm like, why? Why couldn't this have been a number one song? Because it's an absolutely amazing song. And damn everybody else who's tried to remake this song, because you've done a piss poor job of it, including Mr. John Legend. I couldn't listen to him for a week after I heard what he did with that song. And I think that was on the Hitch soundtrack. He did I was so mad at him. Just let Stevie sing Stevie songs. This is Don't You Worry About a Thing, Backspin at Noon on Jammin' 98.3.

0: Won a Grammy for Best Male Pop Vocal Performance, also nominated for Record of the Year and Song of the Year in 1973, 74. Also was number 183 on the list of the top 500 greatest songs of all time, according to Billboard magazine. Also inducted to the Grammy Hall of Fame. Classic song from Stevie Wonder from his Talking Book album. That is You Are the Sunshine of My Life. How many of you guys were singing that song? I was, very, very loudly. All right, so it is the Backspin at Noon. We're celebrating Stevie Wonder's 76th birthday. So if you have a song you'd like to hear, call us, text us, 414-799-9830. Let's get your favorite song on. All right, let's talk about Soul Food Tour MKE. 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The next stop is going to be tomorrow. I know somebody said today, but it's actually tomorrow. 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

from 79. That is Stevie Wonder with Send One Your Love inside the Backspin at Noon. 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I don't know if you heard this. Gladys Knight's going to be at the Pabst Theater on Thursday, August 20th, and we want to hook you up with a pair of tickets. 414-799-9830. 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Now, we're going to keep with the Stevie thing because Gladys Knight, Stevie Wonder, and Elton John were all on this song with Dionne Warwick. It is That's What Friends Are For. 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
1: Latonda.
0: Latonda, how you doing today?
1: I'm great. How are you?
0: Doing all right. What are you up to today?
1: Leaving work, actually.
0: Leaving work? I mean, you had to think about that? I mean, if I was leaving work, I'd be singing out, leaving work! I'd be the first thing to come out your mouth, leaving work! But that's okay. Latonda, I got some good news for you. I'm going to hook you up with a pair of tickets to see Gladys Knight at the Pabst Theater on Thursday, August 20th, all right?
1: Okay, all right.
0: Now, you got to leave work for that. You okay for that?
1: Oh, I'm going to leave work. I'm going to leave work.
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2: 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I'm life coach Sarita Valmon, and it's time for That's What Sarita Said. A lot of people think healing means everything suddenly becomes calm, that once you start doing the inner work, life just smooths out. 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
0: Here's your Weather Watch 12 forecast on Jammin' 98.3. Cloudy skies today with a high of 58, and then cloudy this evening and clear skies overnight, a low of 42. Right now, it is 58.
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Happy 76th birthday to Stevie Wonder. Overjoyed right there as we wrap up the Backspin at Noon. We hope you've enjoyed it. All the great Stevie songs we played today. We got one more to play. And because it's his birthday, we got to play the one that we've adopted as black people and sing it everybody's birthday. You know what song it is. Happy birthday, 76-year-old Stevie Wonder. It's the Backspin at Noon on Jammin' 98.3.

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0: job lack. There are so many things in the world that we need to be worried about. And I'm going to tell you about something that we really don't need to be worried about, but we have to because of what a school district just decided to do because they thought that something was inappropriate. So the Watertown Unified School District voted to remove the song A Mother of a Revolution from the upcoming spring concert. Now, if you don't know anything about this song, it's a piece that was written that honors the legacy of transgender activist Marsha Johnson in the 1969 Stonewall Uprising. Now, the band director back in October, before they started practicing any of this, gave students and families the chance to opt out of participating if they found that the music found the music controversial. And that's per school board policy. Only three students opted out. So that should be the end of it. But no, it's not. Because the Watertown Unified School District thought it was inappropriate that they should not be performing the song at all. And so they voted to unanimously remove the song. And that just doesn't make any sense. Now you have community members, family members, and students all upset. And they're protesting right now because the song was removed. Now, I think what a lot of people were wondering was like, well, you're playing this song. Are they teaching about this in the schools and everything? And the band director said, no, the students said that they were not taught anything about, they weren't given any history about the piece or anything like that. It was just they were performing a song, a beautiful piece of music. So, big up on the students, faculty members, parents though that are protesting the school board's decision. I'm with you, and if you decide to play that song anyway, I'm coming to check it out. Guaranteed. It's Jammin' 98.3. This year, America turns 250 years old. And here in Milwaukee, we know the story isn't simple. Because our history didn't start with equality. It started with struggle. But Milwaukee also raised voices that changed the game. Like Vell Phillips, who marched for fair housing when doors were closed to us. Like Spencer Cox, who carried the torch for progress in the city. Like Gwen Moore, continuing the fight today. That's our city. That's our story. That's our America. We turn struggle into strength. We've created culture, movement, impact. And we're still pushing forward toward opportunity, toward unity, towards change. Because the story of America isn't finished, and neither are we.
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0: New Bruno Mars with Risk It All on Jammin' 98.3. I think he's going to be in Chicago sometime soon. I heard about the show in Detroit. Looked like it was a pretty good show. And I got it. I just missed it. And I'm not happy about that, but that's okay. Soul Food Tour MKE is underway. Of course, that is weekdays in May where we stop in certain restaurants. They have $10 specials that are absolutely amazing. Our next stop is going to be tomorrow at Julie May's Southern Cooking. I know there was some confusion of if it was today or tomorrow. No, it is tomorrow. 7604 West Burleigh Street. That's where you can get that $10 special, which will be five wings with two sides and cornbread, starting at 10:30 tomorrow morning. That is the next stop on Soul Food Tour MKE. 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
2: Hi, this is Dan Buttry, combat veteran of the Iraq War. Growing up, my grandmother would share a sad story of an uncle that was so close in age to her, they grew up like brother and sister. Private Raymond Frederick served in the Pacific during World War II, where he fought and died in the Philippines. Designated as his next of kin, she received the War Department's death notice of Ray in May 1945, days short of the island's liberation. Weeks after receiving the death notice, Ray's last handwritten letter home was delivered, arriving to her as a message from the grave. This Memorial Day, let us never forget.
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5: 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I had a friend that got into an accident. I asked him, was he hurt? He told me he in pain. He told me everybody in pain. My mom was in the car. My wife was in the car. I said, you ain't go to the hospital.

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1: 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Hi there. We're looking to get to the campground.
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16: Here's your Weather Watch 12 forecast on GM and 98.3. Cloudy skies today with a high of 58, and then cloudy this evening and clear skies overnight, a low of 42. Right now, it is 58.
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Today's R&B and old school. Don Black saying thank you so much for hanging out with us. Really do appreciate it. Happy Stevie Wonder birthday. And if you have a birthday out there, happy birthday to you. All right. Earl Stokes coming up next. He's got Dr. Wesley Carter from New Restoration Christian Church. Plus, he may have a special guest that's going to be appearing at the Milwaukee Improv this weekend. Guy by the name of Marlon Wayans. Stick around. It's Jammin 98.3.

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1: Good Wednesday afternoon. Earl Stokes officially checking in with Dr. Carter of New Restoration Church, where it's all about souls and not about clothes. 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How you doing, Dr. Carter?
2: Hey, brother Earl. 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
1: That's right. Hump day. I know you got a word that's going to help us get over.
2: Yes, Jimmy Payne. 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And when you release the stress, the fear, and the frustration into God's hands, you make room for His peace, His power, and His purpose over your life. Keep the faith and remember, can't nobody do you like Jesus.
1: Amen. Here's Dwayne Woods. Let go and let God. 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

0: umpire's court. 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

0: Jaheim, put that woman first. Jaheim, I think you need to put your barber first. Have you seen him lately? Some people are in denial. They just try to hang on to that look that they had. But it's time to let the locks go, bro. I'm just saying. I'm just throwing it out there, man. Have you seen him lately? Yeah, yeah. I was like, is that the Predator? Okay, I'm sorry. I just had to throw that out there. Thanks for jamming with us. We appreciate you. It's Hump Day Wednesday, and today happens to be my dad's 76th birthday. Happy birthday to John Stokes, a.k.a. Red Dog, a.k.a. Cowboy. 76 years around the sun, man, and happy birthday to him. And I wish him much, much more, many, many more. He and Stevie Wonder shared the same birthday, and he will remind you that they have the same birthday. He said, that's my birthday twin. So happy birthday once again, Dad. I love you, and I appreciate you, man. Everything that you've taught me, you got me in the radio business at the tender age of 12 years old, man, and you showed me great work ethic, and I love you for that. Happy birthday, Dad.
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9: 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They made it smooth so the damage could go down easier. 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We're not here to bury another loved one too soon. We're not here to normalize what's been killing us slowly. We are the movement. That means we unlearn what they taught us. We break what tried to break us. 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We speak out. We take back our power because healing is the new culture. And we are the generation that says no more. We are the movement. And the movement starts with us.
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Usher Nice and Slow on Jammin' 98.3. Coming up in Stupid News, another Get Your Cousin moment. This time, this is your cousin out of Memphis. He tried to make peace with a gorilla face-to-face at the zoo and somehow ended up needing to be rescued himself. I can't make this up. I got the receipts coming up at 2:40. Stupid News on the way.

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0: In stupid news, another get your cousin moment. A man in Memphis, Tennessee got stuck in a zoo exhibit after climbing a fence trying to personally apologize to a gorilla for mankind's behavior. Oh my God. This has got your family written all over. Witnesses say he was holding a Sprite and yelling, "Hey, we ain't all bad, big fella." Before security had to rescue him from the moat. Oh my God. Ladies and gentlemen, I'm going to need him to stay with the group. Hold hands if you don't know where you're going, sir.
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15: Now for your WeatherWatch 12 forecast for this afternoon. Cloudy, a high of 58. And tonight, some clouds will give way to mainly clear skies, low of 41. Tomorrow, mainly sunny, a high of 61 tomorrow. Currently right now, folks, it's mostly cloudy and 58 degrees.
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0: It's Didi in the morning, and if you missed the show, there ain't nothing wrong with being a good, strong seven.
1: Unless you put on a pantsuit, boy, you'd be a seven and a half.
0: Seven and a half with that pantsuit on.
2: Woo! Hey, when you put them hands in them pockets,
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1: That's an eight.
3: 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You get up in the morning,
1: 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Oh, damn.
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2: You know what? Get ready, because Tuesday, we got to tap in. What's the craziest place you ever had to fight at? Tap in with us on this dope discussion.
1: Mm-hmm. 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

Oh, yeah. Next Lifetime on Jammin' 98.3. Coming up during the Stokes Report, Breezy had some smoke for critics after Pitchfork gave his new album a brutal review. I got the receipts coming up at 2:40. Stay close.

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5: Well, welcome to the Stokes Report. First up, Paris Jackson just scored a major legal victory against Michael Jackson's estate. A Los Angeles judge ruled in favor of Paris after she questioned more than $625,000 in bonuses paid out to outside law firms back in 2018. Looks like Paris said, hold on. Y'all need to show me the receipts. And speaking of legends, happy 76th birthday to my father, John Stokes, and his twin from another mother, Stevie Wonder. They're both celebrating their 76th birthday today. May the good Lord bless both kings with many, many more. Soul music, wisdom, and style never go out of season. Now over to Chris Brown. Breezy had some smoke for critics after Pitchfork gave his new album a brutal review.
6: Team Breezy, I know people want me to get on here and, you know, say some shit, but damn. We kicking their ass, goddammit. We ain't letting up. I'ma keep my foot on their neck, and we ain't stopping. You hear me? We doing this motherfucking tour. More to come. I'm not gonna tell you what's more to come, but it's coming at the end of the day. I don't give a what these is talking about. I know exactly who my fans is, and I know exactly who hearing this album. If you're not my fan, I don't want you to listen to my.
5: And here at home, a disturbing story out of Milwaukee Public Schools. An MPS employee could face criminal charges after a middle school student says he was picked up and slammed to the floor following an argument reportedly about football. The incident allegedly happened at Wedgwood Park International School, and Milwaukee police confirm a 26-year-old employee was arrested as the investigation continues. That is your Stokes Report. I am Earl Stokes for Jammin 98.3.
7: 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I'm life coach Sarita Valmon, and it's time for That's What Sarita Said. 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

0: Welcome back to Situations. We're hanging out with Marlon Wayans from the famous Wayans family, and he'll be in town at the Milwaukee Improv this Friday and Saturday. If you want to get your laugh on, make sure you check him out. Marlon, you've worked with legends like Regina Hall and Anna Faris again on this project. What was it like reuniting with that cast chemistry?
1: Oh, it was great, man. It's funny because we're all so much better now. And so for us to be on set, it's just magic because it's beyond the lines. We just can all improvise like writers.
0: Okay.
1: So it was fun.
0: Cool.
1: It was like playing with the dream team. You pass the ball around and you know somebody gonna dunk.
0: Oh yeah, just alley-oop.
1: Yes, sir.
0: Comedy today is different. Everybody gets offended quick. Do you think comedy is under attack, or do comedians just have to evolve?
1: I think it's a combination. I definitely think that you got to be a little bit more thoughtful about your comedy. You know, sometimes if you just, it's one thing to be racist. It's another thing to explore race and find some funny, right? So there's nothing wrong with going there, talking about racism, talking about anything, talk about race, talk about child molestation. You can talk about anything if you have a neat perspective, a true perspective, and it's funny. But it should be insightful. It shouldn't just be stupid and hurtful. Don't punch down, you know? It's not wrong with punching, but don't punch down.
0: Okay, I get it.
1: Here's a good joke. A good joke is you can make the people that you're making fun of laugh the loudest.
0: Mm.
1: That's why they can't cancel us for white chicks. You know who loves white chicks? White chicks.
0: Interesting. The Wayans family built a blueprint from In Living Color to blockbuster films. Y'all created lanes instead of waiting for doors to open. Did you realize at the time you were changing Hollywood history?
1: No. We were just trying to work. That's all.
0: Yeah.
1: We were just hungry brothers knowing that Hollywood wasn't going to write for us, mm-hmm. that we had to be Hollywood if we wanted to work. I don't want to wait in that long line of actors to finally work. I just write my own stuff and do the stuff that I want to do.
0: Exactly.
1: And, you know, if you become your own engine, then you can fit in with Hollywood and be your own industry.
0: Love it. Love it. What's one lesson Keenan taught you about entertainment and business that still sticks with you today?
1: That it's all about the work. That, you know, you have to be undeniable force of nature if you want to make it in our industry as a minority. And so that's going to take tireless work, tireless effort, and to stay a student. And if you look at my career and you look at how much work I do, if you look at my schedule, you'd be like, wow, this dude ain't playing around. He is working.
0: Yeah.
1: I've logged 10,000 hours in 6 different disciplines.
0: Wow.
1: So I could do drama, sketch, comedy, romantic comedy. I can produce. I can write. You know, if I chose to direct, I could direct. I could promote. I could market. I could do stand-up.
0: Wow.
1: I could do drama extremely well. I'm trying to be one of one.
0: Marlon Wayans, ladies and gentlemen, that's right. He's hanging out with me the whole hour. And when we come back, man, I want you to share something with our audience. Milwaukee loves real stories. What's one struggle people don't know Marlon Wayans had to overcome behind the scenes? All right. I want you to share that with our audience when we come back. Don't forget, guys, Marlon Wayans will be at the Milwaukee Improv this Friday and Saturday. Get your tickets. It's going to be amazing. Also, don't forget, Scary Movies coming back in June. Make sure you're there for the show.
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2: This is a love that withstands time, space, and matter forever. Forever's a mighty long time. Here we are decades later. The sentiment is still the same. Listen.

0: Welcome back to Situations. We've been hanging out with Marlon Wayans from the famous Marlon Wayans family. He will be over at the Milwaukee Improv this Friday and Saturday. Also, don't forget to check out Scary Movie in theaters this June, okay? Marlon, Milwaukee loves real stories. What's one struggle people don't know Marlon Wayans had to overcome behind the scenes?
1: Depression, when my mom died and my dad died.
0: Yeah.
1: And how hard that was for me the last 5 years to get to healing. Not understanding that the whole time, all I really needed was strap myself to God and he'll get me through.
0: Yes, sir.
1: So, you know, but everything is necessary. I needed to be broken in order to put myself back together with God's glue.
0: Mm.
1: I'm a much better man than I was back then.
0: Preach. Yes, I love it, man. Thank you for that nugget, man. You've mastered stand-up, television. You're welcome to television, movies, writing, producing. What still challenges you creatively?
1: All of it. You know, I don't think of it as like, oh, this is easy, light work. Everything is hard. Every set I put together is hard to put together, but I just make it look easy. Same thing with movies. It's very hard to put a movie together. Writing a parody, it looks like a goofy little movie. Hardest movie you're gonna write is a parody, especially for a comedy. Crazy.
0: Yeah.
1: So they say five jokes per page. Everything gotta be fun.
0: Everything.
1: Yeah, for the senses. So, you know, I take nothing lightly. Everything is hard.
0: Mm.
1: You just gotta make it look easy.
0: Speaking of parodies, if you could parody one thing happening in the world right now in a future movie, what would it be?
1: We're in politics. It's a mess right now.
0: It's nuts, isn't it? Oh, my God.
1: Oh, it's a mess.
0: I can only imagine.
1: But, you know, look man, I just sit here and I just say, you know, such is the world. Whatever we got to deal with, right? So it's not about complaining. It's about being smart.
0: Mm-hmm.
1: It's about, you know, where does these politics work for you? And how can we break the mold the next time? Right? So, you know, everything is a lesson and everything is a blessing. So I don't look at man and never expect man to govern me.
0: Right.
1: The only thing that governs me is God.
0: Yes, sir. Yes, sir. Yes, sir. Last thing, Marlon, when people leave the Milwaukee Improv this weekend, what do you want them to feel walking out of the show?
1: That they learned something, and that damn, that was funny. It was a funny ass lesson, and they could take the jokes, and they felt good. I'm not going to change your life. I just want to change your moods.
0: Awesome. I love chopping it up with greatness. Big shout out to Marlon Wayans for checking in with us today. Make sure y'all pull up this Friday and Saturday at the Milwaukee Improv and get ready to laugh until your ribs hurt. And don't forget, the new Scary Movie hits theaters June 5th. I want y'all to show up and show out. Just like for Michael, I want y'all to show up for Scary Movie. The Wayans family been making us laugh for generations, and somehow they're still finding new ways to shake the room. Milwaukee, don't move. More heat coming up. All right, we've got more of your favorites coming up. Before we do that, we've got a pair of tickets to give away. Let's give away a pair of tickets, all right, Marlon? Let's give away a pair.
1: Let's do it.
0: All right, caller 9 right now, 799-9830. We've got a pair of tickets for you to check out my main man, Marlon Wayans, at the Milwaukee Improv this weekend. Caller 9 is going to win. All right, thank you, Marlon. The best of luck to you, and we'll see you this weekend.
1: Thank you, my brother.
0: Your update on the road. We're jamming 98.3 Traffic Center. Stop and go traffic I-94 eastbound between Mitchell Boulevard and 35th Street. Also stop and go I-94 westbound between 25th Street and Mitchell Boulevard. Slow traffic I-43 southbound between Keefe Avenue and the Marquette Interchange. And slow traffic I-41 US 45 southbound between Appleton Avenue, Highway 175 and Capitol Drive. Slow traffic I-41 US 45 northbound between Mayfair Road and Burleigh. And last but not least, I-43 Rock Freeway northbound between Highway 165 and Guthrie Road. Slow traffic there as well. Traffic is brought to you by Jammin' 98.3.
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2: Now for your WeatherWatch 12 forecast for this evening. Some clouds, a low of 41. Tomorrow, mainly sunny, a high of 61. Currently right now, it is partly cloudy and 58 degrees here at Jammin' 98.3.
12: 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That's

0: You must not know about me, Beyonce, on Jammin 98.3. It's time for the Happy Hour Mix, brought to you by the good folks over at Pottawatomie Casino and Hotel. Let's do this, DJ Tony Neal.
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0: many, many more. Stay close. We got more of your favorites coming up for you. You know how we do it. We'll hit you with some Olivia Dean and the Isley Brothers next.
1: Hi, this is John Ray from Jesiree Jewels, and it's time to celebrate a major milestone. 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

Elijah Connor, More Than a Friend. Thanks for jamming. Wrapping up the happy hour, man. We appreciate you. Shouts out to everybody who have us on. And

0: their businesses. I know there's a lot of business. I heard that there was this beauty salon on Silver Spring that has us on. I don't know the name of it, but a friend of mine told me, man, I heard you interviewing somebody at this store. So big shout out to all the stores and liquor stores and restaurants and businesses across the city of Milwaukee who jam with us, who have us on as the soundtrack of your location. Thank you so much. We appreciate you. I would love for you guys to call me up, 799-9830, and let me know where you're jamming so I can shout you out, man, because we really appreciate that, man. And don't forget, guys, the Soul Food Tour MKE continues tomorrow at Julie Mae's Southern Cooking, 76th and Burleigh. 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Once again, that's 7604 West Burleigh. 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Slow traffic, I-43, Rock Freeway, I-43, Highway 164 and Guthrie Road. Slow traffic there as well as slow traffic, I-41, 45, US 45 northbound between Mayfair Road and Burleigh, and I-41, US 45 southbound between Appleton Avenue, Highway 175 and Capitol Drive. Slow traffic, stop and go, I-43 southbound between Keefe Avenue and the Marquette Interchange, as well as I-94 westbound between 25th Street and Mitchell Boulevard. And last but not least, I-94 eastbound between Mitchell Boulevard and 35th Street, stop and go traffic.
1: 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I'm life coach Sarita Valmon, and it's time for That's What Sarita Said. A lot of people think healing means everything suddenly becomes calm, that once you start doing the inner work, life just smooths out. But that hasn't been my experience. Sometimes healing looks like having hard conversations. Sometimes it looks like setting boundaries you should have set years ago. Sometimes it looks like taking responsibility for things that were never fully yours while still choosing to move forward differently. Healing can look like grief. It can look like exhaustion. It can look like realizing that the life you're building now requires letting go of parts of the life you once knew. And that's not failure, that's transformation. 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Progress doesn't always feel good while it's happening. 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And peace is often something we practice, not something that suddenly appears. 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
4: Now for your WeatherWatch 12 forecast for this evening. If you're going to be stepping out, some clouds, a low of 41. Tomorrow, mainly sunny, a high of 61 tomorrow. All right, currently right now, it's mostly cloudy and 58 degrees.
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Yeah, Reclusive on Jambi 98.3, man. Stick around. If you missed the interview with Marlon Wayans, he's going to hang out with me in the 6 o'clock hour. He's got a big comedy show coming up at the Milwaukee Improv this weekend, Friday and Saturday. Get your tickets for Marlon Wayans at

0: Welcome to Situations Milwaukee. Get ready because Comedy Royalty is pulling up to the city this Friday and Saturday at the Milwaukee Improv. I'm talking about this man helped change the culture of comedy and film with legendary projects like Scary Movie, White Chicks, and more. Now, here's the big news. Marlon, alongside his brothers, just wrapped production on the brand new Scary Movie set to hit theaters June 5th. The Wayans brothers are bringing the franchise back home where it belongs. Wild, fearless, and unapologetically funny. And today we got the man himself on the line. Actor, comedian, writer, producer, one of the greatest entertainers to ever do it. Milwaukee, show some love for Marlon Wayans.
1: What's happening?
0: How you doing?
1: What's going on? How y'all doing?
0: Bless, man. Bless.
1: I'm good, man.
0: Good to talk to you again. Marlon, first off, how does it feel bringing the Scary Movie franchise back with the family again? That's legacy work right there.
1: I mean, it feels great, man. We should have never left in the first place. I think we have a lot of institutions that we built that we kind of aren't a part of anymore. And I think we're going to go resuscitate all our franchises from Scary Movie to A Living Color. You know what I mean?
0: Oh, right.
1: It's time for Wayans just to really build our brand and build our industry. And, you know, I think the industry needs us. And the people need us.
0: Love it.
1: People
0: love
1: need to laugh.
0: Yes.
1: So I feel like this is like a calling from God. Mm. He's like, yo, you got to make the world laugh again.
0: Yeah.
1: And so me and my brothers, my dad wanted us to work together again. So did my mom. Mm. And to honor them, I made sure it happened. So this movie is important and special. And if you love Wayans, go see this movie.
0: Okay. Excited. This is exciting. What was the energy like being back on set with Sean and Kanan? Did it feel nostalgic or did it feel like y'all never left?
1: It felt like we never left, you know? Except, you know, everything that happened was, you know, I grew up and Sean grew up. And so we got a lot of them. We're very opinionated now. And that's fine because, you know, through arguments and, you know, discussions, you find the best joke wins.
0: Yes, most definitely. The original Scary Movies became cultural classics. Why do you think people still love that style of comedy today?
1: Because it's no holds barred. It's different, right? It's like we hit hard, but with kids' love.
0: Okay.
1: We're like the Looney Tunes, man. We could throw you off a cliff and, you know, have an anvil hit you on the head and it says acne.
0: Uh-huh.
1: You don't die, you just get a knot on your head. And that's the way me and my brothers do movies, you know?
0: Awesome. Without giving away too much, what can fans expect from this film that's different from the originals?
1: I just think it's more for today than it was. It got a little bit of old and a little bit of new. I think we explore, you know, our generation matched up against the new generation.
0: Okay.
1: Because it's a legacy film. We got a whole new cast of characters and our legacy characters. And it's how do they see the world and experience this situation of Ghostface being back. So it's really funny and it's really good.
0: Okay. You've worked with legends like Regina Hall and Anna Faris again on this project. What was it like reuniting with that cast chemistry? Hold that thought, Marlon Wayans. When we come back, man, I want you to share that with our audience, all right? Once again, it's Earl Stokes and Marlon Wayans. He will be in town this Friday and Saturday over at the Milwaukee Improv. And don't forget, Scary Movie's coming back in June. Make sure you're there to check it out, all right? Earl Stokes, Marlon Wayans, Jammin' 98.3

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1: Unexpected.

0: Welcome back to Situations. We're hanging out with Marlon Wayans from the famous Wayans family, and he'll be in town at the Milwaukee Improv this Friday and Saturday. If you want to get your laugh on, make sure you check him out. Marlon, you've worked with legends like Regina Hall and Anna Faris again on this project. What was it like reuniting with that cast chemistry?
1: Oh, it was great, man. It's funny because we're all so much better now. And so for us to be on set, it's just magic because it's beyond the lines. We just can all improvise like writers.
0: Okay.
1: So it was fun.
0: Cool.
1: It was like playing with the dream team. You pass the ball around and you know somebody gonna dunk.
0: Oh yeah, just alley-oop.
1: That's true.
0: Comedy today is different. Everybody gets offended quick. Do you think comedy is under attack, or do comedians just have to evolve?
1: I think it's a combination. I definitely think that you got to be a little bit more thoughtful about your comedy. You know, sometimes if you just, it's one thing to be racist. It's another thing to explore race and find some funny, right? So there's nothing wrong with going there, talking about racism, talking about anything, talk about race, talk about child molestation. People can talk about anything if you have a neat perspective, a true perspective, and it's funny. But it should be insightful. It shouldn't just be stupid and hurtful. Don't punch down, you know? It's
0: okay.
1: Not wrong with punching, but don't punch down.
0: Okay, I get it.
1: Here's a good joke. A good joke is you can make the people that you're making fun of laugh the loudest. That's why they can't cancel us for white chicks. You know who loves white chicks? White chicks.
0: Interesting. 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Y'all created lanes instead of waiting for doors to open. Did you realize at the time you were changing Hollywood history?
1: No. We were just trying to work. That's all.
0: Yeah.
1: We were just hungry brothers knowing that Hollywood wasn't going to write for us, that we had to be Hollywood if we wanted to work. I don't want to wait in that long line of actors to...
0: Right.
1: To finally work, I just write my own stuff and do the stuff that I want to do.
0: Exactly.
1: And, you know, if you become your own engine, then you can fit in with Hollywood and be your own industry.
0: Love it. What's one lesson Keenan taught you about entertainment and business that still sticks with you today?
1: That it's all about the work.

0: you know, you have to be a undeniable force of nature if you want to make it in our industry as a minority. And so that's going to take tireless work, tireless effort, and to stay a student. And if you look at my career, and you look at how much work I do, if you look at my schedule, you'd be like, wow, this dude ain't playing around. He is working.
1: Yeah.
0: I've logged 10,000 hours in 6 different disciplines.
1: Wow.
0: So I can do drama, sketch, comedy, romantic comedy. I can produce. I can write. You know, I could, if I chose to direct, I could direct. I could promote. I could market. I could do stand-up.
1: Wow.
0: You know, I try to make my... I could do drama extremely well. I'm trying to be one of one.
1: Marlon Wayans, ladies and gentlemen, that's right. He's hanging out with me the whole hour. And when we come back, man, I want you to share something with our audience. Milwaukee loves real stories. What's one struggle people don't know Marlon Wayans had to overcome behind the scenes? All right. I want you to share that with our audience when we come back. Don't forget, guys, Marlon Wayans will be at the Milwaukee Improv this Friday and Saturday. Get your tickets. It's going to be amazing. Also, don't forget, Scary Movies coming back in June. Make sure you're there for the show.

If you had a hard day at work, I've got the perfect remedy to help you unwind and to take all that stress away. Tonight at 7, join me right here inside the Quiet Storm. I'm Lenny Green, serving you the best of today's R&B and old school, baby. It happens right

Taboo, a little shout out for you, just a little sample of what you're going to experience after 7 o'clock. We call it the calm before the storm, all right? All right, stick around. We're still hanging out with Marlon Wayans from the famous Wayans family. He'll be over at the Milwaukee Improv this weekend, Friday and Saturday. And he's been talking about that new scary movie that's coming out in June as well, all right? We're going to wrap things up here shortly. Stick around.

0: still got a child love.
1: Welcome back to Situations. We've been hanging out with Marlon Wayans from the famous Marlon Wayans family. He will be over at the Milwaukee Improv this Friday and Saturday. Also, don't forget to check out Scary Movie in theaters this June, okay? Marlon, Milwaukee loves real stories. What's one struggle people don't know Marlon Wayans had to overcome behind the scenes?
2: Depression, when my mom died and my dad died, and how hard that was for me the last 5 years to get to healing. Not understanding that the whole time, all I really needed was strap myself to God, and He'll get me through.
1: Yes, sir.
2: So, you know, but everything is necessary. I needed to be broken in order to put myself back together with God's glue.
1: Mm.
2: I'm a much better man than I was back then.
1: Preach. Yes, I love it, man. Thank you for that nugget, man. You've mastered stand-up, television. You're welcome to television, movies, writing, producing. What still challenges you creatively?
2: All of it. You know, I don't think of it as like, oh, this is easy, light work. Everything is hard. Every set I put together is hard to put together, but I just make it look easy. Same thing with movies. It's very hard to put a movie together. Writing a parody, it looks like a goofy little movie. Hardest movie you're going to write is a parody, especially for a comedy. Crazy.
1: Yeah.
2: So, they say five jokes per page. Everything got to be funny.
1: Everything.
2: For the senses. So, you know, I take nothing lightly. Everything is hard.
1: Mm.
2: You just got to make it look easy.
1: Speaking of parodies, if you could parody one thing happening in the world right now in a future movie, what would it be?
2: We're in politics. It's a mess right now.
1: It's nuts, isn't it? Oh, my God.
2: Oh, it's a mess.
1: I can only imagine.
2: But, you know, look man, I just sit here and I just say, you know, such is the world. Whatever we got to deal with, right? So it's not about complaining. It's about being smart.
1: Mm-hmm.
2: It's about, you know, where does these politics work for you? And how can we break the mold the next time? Right? So, you know, everything is a lesson and everything is a blessing. So I don't look at man and never expect man to govern me.
1: Right.
2: The only thing that governs me is God.
1: Yes, sir. Yes, sir. Yes, sir. Last thing, Marlon, when people leave the Milwaukee Improv this weekend, what do you want them to feel walking out of the show?
2: That they learned something, and that damn, that was funny. It was a funny ass lesson, and they could take the jokes, and they felt good. I'm not going to change your life. I want to change your moves.
1: Awesome. I love chopping it up with greatness. Big shout out to Marlon Wayans for checking in with us today. Make sure y'all pull up this Friday and Saturday at the Milwaukee Improv and get ready to laugh until your ribs hurt. And don't forget, the new Scary Movie hits theaters June 5th. I want y'all to show up and show out. Just like for Michael, I want y'all to show up for Scary Movie. The Wayans family have been making us laugh for generations, and somehow they're still finding new ways to shake the room. Marlon, thank you so much for your time, and we'll see you this weekend over at the Milwaukee Improv. And don't forget, June 5th, go see Scary Movie.
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One Love on Jammin 98.3. Just giving you a sample of what you're going to experience after 7 o'clock with my main man, Lenny Green. He's about to set the mood for you. It's all the way soft and warm. We call it the calm before the storm. Also, want to thank Marlon Wayans for stopping by today and hanging out with us. We appreciate you, Marlon. And don't forget, he'll be in town Friday and Saturday over at the beautiful Milwaukee Improv. If you've never been there before, it's like going out of town. It's that out of town feeling when you step in the joint. Plus, the comedy's always great, especially with my main man, Marlon Wayans. All right. Also, have a great evening. Be safe out there. We'll talk on Friday. I'm off tomorrow. I got to go to my uncle's homegoing service, Jerome Brooks, one of my favorite uncles. Actually, he was my favorite uncle. Definitely going to miss him. And we're going to celebrate his life tomorrow. All right. And my grandson's in town, so you know I'm super excited. Got to roll. I'll talk to you guys on Friday. I'm out. Peace.

0: It's Dee Dee in the morning, and if you missed the show, there ain't nothing wrong with being a good, strong seven.
1: Unless you put on a pantsuit, boy, you'd be a seven and a half.
0: Seven and a half with that pantsuit on.
2: Hey, when you put them hands in them pockets,
0: that's an eight.
1: That's an eight.
3: Level when up. You get up in the morning, four.
1: Oh, damn.
4: Not for real.
2: Man, you know what? Get ready, because Tuesday, we got to tap in. What's the craziest place you ever had to fight at? Tap in with us on this dope discussion.
1: Mm-hmm. All right, and I can't wait to share my recent conversation with the one and only, my daughter, Luna.
2: Uh-oh.
1: Ooh, she got a good one.
3: Oh, Lord, y'all know I'm still dropping money in your pockets with that $1,000 mini game.
0: All right, make sure you wake up, win, and laugh with your favorite morning show. And remember to subscribe to our YouTube channel,
5: Dee Dee in the Morning.
0: Every weekday morning on Jammin' 98.3. Dee Dee in the Morning is brought to you by 5-Star Impact Milwaukee, empowering growth through certified training that builds stronger communities.